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This episode was recorded at a special live performance in August at the Douglas Hyde Gallery as part of the Dublin by Dusk series. In this performance, musicians Emer Reedy, Daniel Luke, Anna Mika and Neil O'Connor responded live to environmental field recordings inspired by the landscapes evoked in Noor Jouda's work, which was on show at the gallery at that time. Later in the series, we will bring you recorded performances from Kilkenny Arts Festival and another Love Story Festival. And the series will finish with a live broadcast from Killadangan Megalithic Complex in County Mayo to mark the winter solstice on December 21st. Thanks to Emma Moore and Rachel Gunning and the team at the Douglas Hyde Gallery. 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

0: the music of Peter Gabriel with the RTE Concert Orchestra. 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

Jenny Mac, that'll put you back to sleep. That's music from Arturino Respighi. That's the Orpheus Chamber Orchestra, the Boyds. It's a Nightingale, but gorgeous. 5 minutes past seven. Welcome, Monday morning. Starting off cloudy this morning, patchy outbreaks of light rain, bit of drizzle, along with some patches of mist and fog. So you're getting everything except sunshine. But the conditions will persist in the west and north for the day, and drier conditions in the south and east through the morning, which is good. Temperature, I was amazed, 18 degrees. There's a warmth at the moment. Astonishingly, 18 degrees coming across today. Highs about 20 we're expecting today. Coolest in the northwest and midwest in the south and east. Southwesterly winds, mostly light to moderate, but fresh at times in the northwest. But you'll be all right. You'll be fine. Not a bother, thank God.

Parigi O'Cara from La Traviata. That's Renato Scotto, Alfredo Kraus from Verdi's La Traviata. Now, look at the papers this morning. 7:10 is what it is. The Ireland draw with Israel is on the front of all the papers today. A tumultuous fortnight, it says, ended by drawing 1-1 with Israel and Serbia. Troy Parra converted from the spot in what was a niggly match with 4 yellow cards and an allegation by an Irish staff member that he was spat at by an Israeli player in the tunnel at halftime. God. Anyway, the pictures, there's pictures of the team and the lads on the front of most papers this morning. Childcare fees to be capped at €550 a month in budget. Now, this is income tax change to put extra €400 into workers' pockets, increase in tax credit to €1,200 to help renters. This is on the front page of the Irish Independent. Hike will bring the living alone allowance to €29 and tank of heating oil will cost up to €50 less after the budget. I love the way they get on the information and then the thought, what if, then we listen to it and then it's analysed, and then it's quite close always to some of the stuff that's been leaked, which is interesting. Potluck budget, however, is the Examiner's headline. As fraught dialogue continues, I would have thought it was too late, but I could be wrong. Support's limited depending on number of children and their ages. This is Budget 2027 delivering a potluck package for families, with many supports being limited depending on the age and number of children. We'll come back to that. Airports operator boss in line for salary of €400,000. That's the Irish Daily Mail today. The government has signed off on a bumper salary rise for the CEO of the Dublin Airport Authority, increasing by €115,000. Now, that's an increase to €400,000. And the DAA manages Dublin and Cork airports, by the way, just to let you know. Hearts of Stone, this is back to the football. No winners in sorry saga, says the Irish Daily Star. And they report, they have a very fine piece inside on the cameraman who lost his life the other day, John Keegan, travelling on his bike near Harlockstown in County Meath on Saturday when he was involved in a collision with a car. Gorgeous man. I would meet him at bundles of things over the years. A fine photographer. He is the man who had the picture of Willie O'Dea pointing the gun at you, and also of Bertie Ahern in the Dublin floods, up to his knee in water. As the fellow said, deep water indeed. But he's famous for lots of these sorts of photographs. He tended to go for, as somebody said, he would tell a story with a picture, which was the very essence of it. But a very fine fellow and a nice man. So God rest him. Colin Keegan mentioned kindly in the paper today. We made our point, says the Irish Sun this morning. This is back to the football. Coin flip, you ready for this? I don't want to upset you, but an expert on AI safety has warned that it is a coin flip on whether humanity survives smarter than human AI systems. While the safety officer at ChatGPT developer OpenAI has quit the company, saying AI firms are not being nearly careful enough about developing the technology. There's an anthropic warning. It says here that there was a more than 10% chance AI would wipe out humanity within a decade. Cheerful Charlie, eh?

0: love it. Dionne Warwick and Heartbreaker. Kelly, good morning to you. Can I just say thank you for your lovely message? And yes, we will be involving ourselves with the fine people of, well, I'll say no more, Salzburg. Later on in the programme, I'm not, don't want to overly excite too early of a Monday. Now, music speaking, we have Niamh Keane, Stretch of Light for you. We have Marty the Morning Moustache and a need to identify this.
1: Well, I was hoping you could run a play for us. We are in a really big hurry.
2: Sure. What's the plate?
1: 29 T.
2: Number.
1: 29THD03.
2: 9THD03.
1: T. HD03.
2: HD03. Sure.
0: Anyway, there it is. It's a film. Text 51544 or email Marty at rte.ie. What do you think that

0: possibly be. Is it, it sounds like a children's film to me, but I presume it must be. You may need to wake somebody up. Although, I'm going to come back to that.
1: Well, I was hoping you could run a play for us. We are in a really big hurry.
2: Sure. What's the plate?
1: 29 T.
2: Number.
1: 29 THD 03.
2: 9
1: THD 03.
2: T
1: HD 03.
2: H
1: D 03.
2: Sure.
0: Anyway, there it is. Give it a chance. Let's see if you can do it. But I'm just talking about waking up smaller people this morning. As you know, public service work to rule is affecting pupils from today, mentioned in the Irish Times this morning. 70,000 members of the Irish National Teachers Organisation and Association of Secondary Teachers Ireland joining the wider work to rule that started in other sectors on Wednesday, taking the total number of staff involved to about 250,000. So you want to talk about little Johnny? Sorry. Can't talk about little Johnny. Why can't you? Because I have to work to rule. But it's only, doesn't matter. I'm done. Can't talk to you. Bye.

0: That'll be the Four Seasons and winter. Janine Jansen, even though it doesn't feel like winter, it is called winter and therefore cannot be changed. 7:20.
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0: And a chance to welcome Hugh to the proceedings this morning. Hugh, good morning.
2: Good morning.
0: Welcome back.
2: Yes, you were talking about the Four Seasons there.
0: Yeah,
2: I mean,
0: the
2: goodness,
0: Four Seasons.
2: I never thought I'd be sweating on the cycle into work in an October morning.
0: Yeah, and that's the two with the weather, not a hectic weekend. It's just, isn't it true? It's 18 degrees this morning.
2: Yeah, I couldn't believe it, and it really does something to you, like, in terms of shifting. You're like, do I know what day it is?
0: That's right. It feels strange.
2: Yes.
0: But we should be very happy.
2: Yeah.
0: In fairness. Because you know what will happen?
2: What?
0: Well, the weather will change like a bolt out of the blue, and suddenly there we'll be, and it'll all change. So we enjoy it while we have it.
2: Well, that's okay. I won't be cycling at 5 in the morning that morning.
0: All right, so what have you?
2: Starting with Dublin, where there's a delay on the M50 southbound from Junction 6 Blanchardstown to Junction 10 Ballymount, but a collision there has been cleared in the last few minutes. Meanwhile, Knockmoon Hill inbound is also slow as you come up to Chapel Lizard Main Street, and Terenure Road East showing delays between Terenure Cross and Rathgar. In Kildare, the M4 eastbound is backed up between Junction 7 Maynooth and Junction 6 Selbridge, with reports of an incident there. Elsewhere in the county, the N7 eastbound is slow from Junction 8 Johnstown to a collision at Junction 7 Kill. Leave yourself some extra time eastbound on the N28 Ringaskiddy Road in Cork. It's already quite slow between Raphine Bridge and Shanbally Cross. In Roscommon, the Ballantoba to Castle Plunkett Road will be closed for roadworks today, so there'll be a diversion via the Castlereagh Road. And finally, in Wexford, there'll be a stop-go system on the Ramsgrange side of Arthurstown. That's from 8 a.m. to 5 p.m. every day this week. And that's what I have for the moment.
0: That's very good. And
2: thank
0: very
2: you.
0: Comprehensive, I might say so.
2: Thank you.
0: Talk to you later, Hugh.
2: Talk to you later.
0: Cheers for now. Alrighty.

It's 7:22. We were set to go to Vienna, says Michael Collins, this morning for a few days. But due to circumstances beyond our control, we had to cancel. We were going to a concert of Vivaldi's Four Seasons. Well, I'll dedicate the winter to you. Although you were saying if you had a cheerful autumn to cheer us up. Well, a train has left the station. But anyway, that doesn't mean we can't play it later on. We'll play some for you later on. Anyway, Michael, good morning, and glad you're still with us. Nice to have you. At 7:23, remembering the great Eddie Kendrick.

Just my imagination running away with me, the Temptations, remembering Eddie Kendrick's wonderful voice. I love this. Brian Foley says, I had a notion regarding today's music speaking until my middle daughter, Hannah, sent me the answer. That's what I call a family united.

0: Ah, there it is. Lawn Pew, Andre. Let that be a lesson to you. That's music from Mozart and Bryn Terfel. RTÉ Lyric FM. Marty, the morning at 7:30. Let's get the latest news with Kate Cowan. Kate, good morning.
1: Just here with the news.
2: Good morning, Marty. Primary and secondary schools across the country are likely to experience disruptions from today as teachers begin industrial action over delays in agreeing a new public sector pay deal. Members of the INTO and ASTI are commencing action in the form of a work to rule. Our work and technology correspondent, Brian O'Donovan.
3: For many schools, this action will mean disruptions to drop-offs and collections outside of school hours as INTO members withdraw cooperation with pre- and post-school supervision. Members will also refrain from attending meetings outside of school hours. In secondary schools, ASTI members will also withdraw from meetings outside of normal school hours and will no longer cooperate with phone, email and other forms of electronic communication. Members of the Teachers Union of Ireland will begin their work to rule next week. Workers across the public sector are engaging in industrial action ahead of a planned all-out strike on the 14th of October.
2: The cost of full-time childcare for young children looks set to be cut by at least €1,000 a year per child in Budget 2027 to be announced tomorrow. Discussions on the final budget measures will continue throughout today. A fresh legal bid against the Orange Order march on the Garvahy Road is to be heard at the Court of Appeal in Belfast later. Lawyers for the Garvahy Road Residents Coalition will argue that the Parades Commission had materially misdirected itself on the police assessment of potential for disaster. A public survey has been launched by the Commission of Investigation into the handling of historical child sexual abuse in schools. The commission was established to examine the handling of concerns relating to child sexual abuse in schools between 1927 and 2013. The US has withdrawn all of its bombers from RAF Fairford, the UK military base at the centre of an incident being investigated by counter-terror police. A statement from a

0: U.S. Department official confirmed it had removed its bombers from the UK base back to their home stations in the United States.
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0: Mostly cloudy this morning with patches of light rain or drizzle along with areas of mist and fog. These conditions will persist in the north and west, but drier in the south and east with some sunny intervals. Top temperatures today, 14 to 20 degrees. And that's all for now. We'll have news again in an hour.
2: All right, Kate, thank you. Now it's 7:33.
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2: Now, with all that's going on with the teachers, thought you might like this one today. Teacher asks a question. Teacher says, whoever answers my next question can go home. And Jimmy throws his bag out the window. Teacher says, who threw that? Jimmy says, that was me.

0: love it. True Grit, Glen Campbell, great song from the great Glen Campbell this morning. It's just one of those songs. Halby Wallace on his anniversary this morning. Now, the music speaking this morning, some people have been woken up by all accounts. Great start to the week. I know, fun movie. And who could ever forget The Sloth, says Sean Wright. Tara Wackham, now, well, you see, there you are. Superior knowledge always, always out. Now, who else who we have coming through on this one? Without Fear of Contradiction, yes. One of my favourite family movies. Also called Something Else, Sarah Mead says. Oh, that's good. Yeah, there's two titles. Peter Hennigan has it too. Who's on the Lewis, Into Town, Soft Day, thank God. Which is nowhere. I remember too. Anyway, I'm guessing, and my adult son sent me the clip a few years ago, says Denise O'Connell. And is it? It is. I was caught on camera using a computer. I hope you have a wonderful autumnal day full of colour and light breezes. How beautifully put. How beautifully put. But anyway, lots of you getting this one right. And also noting the fact that it has two titles. So we'll take, obviously, either one. All the years of children's movies are still going strong, by the way. This is Caroline. Grateful for all the watching. I saw this from Kieran a few years ago. Very funny scene with The Sloth. Well, we might try and get that for you. Ruben is 16. He knows it. And he's given us both titles. Look at that. So well done, everybody. And Mary Byrne, too, in Ballycorman. And watching it over and over, Dave, Mary, and two smallies, Lily and Zach, in Kilmacown in Sligo. Is that a Marty House? I think it is. Anyway.
1: Well, I was hoping you could run a play for us. We are in a really big hurry.
2: Sure. What's the plate?
1: 29T.
2: Number.
1: 29THD03.
2: 9THD03. T.
1: HD03.
2: H.
1: D03.
2: Sure.
0: There you go. Cuiva Heaney is 10 in Blessington. Good morning, Cuiva. You're absolutely right. Yeah, so far, so good. So far, so good.

0: the great Haley Westerner. And Benedictus Carl Jenkins, that's from River of Dreams. It's quite a few years ago now. 7:45 already. Yes, it is.
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0: Now then, let's get back to Hugh and see what's happening outside there. Hugh, welcome back.
2: Good morning.
0: All right, welcome. What have you got?
2: Well, starting with Dublin, there's a delay on the M50 southbound from Junction 5 Finglas through to Junction 6 Blanchestown, but it is loosening up after that. Nearby traffic on the N3 inbound, though, is solid between Junction 4 Clonie and the M50. Elsewhere in the capital, Temple Oak Road has taken on some traffic as well. The queue begins now at Rathdown Park and stretches through all the way to Terenure Cross. In Kildare, the M4 eastbound is backed up between Junction 8 Kilcock and a collision in the right lane at Junction 7 Maynooth. There's a queue building on the N28 northbound in Cork. At the moment, the worst of it is between the Carrigaline Road Junction and Rochestown Road slip, while traffic on the M8 southbound is solid for 2 kilometres coming up to the Dunkettle interchange. In Roscommon, the Ballantoba to Castle Plunkett will be closed for roadworks today, so there'll be a diversion via the Castlereagh Road. And finally, in Wexford, there'll be a stop-go system on the Ramsgrange side of Arthurstown. That's from 8 a.m. to 5 p.m. every day this week. And that's the latest traffic and travel news.
0: Did you say a 2 kilometre backup onto the...
2: Yes, I did, unfortunately.
0: Oh, sweet God.
2: I know, when you're talking kilometres, it's never good news, unfortunately.
0: No, it's not.
2: I'm just trying to think of the good news story that would involve 2 kilometres.
0: No, it's not. Yes. You're absolutely right. It's that's a bit of a devil now for this morning.
2: Yeah.
0: Still, Hugh knows.
2: Well, indeed. And, you know, as we come into winter, you know, we were talking about the seasons earlier. Unfortunately, the nights close in, get darker, and it does mean there is a lot of traffic.
0: There ain't a lot you can do.
2: Not a lot you can do.
0: Well, you can always play your jingle. That's...
1: Is the traffic heavy or light? Car broken down or faulty traffic light? Who knows? Who knows?
0: He certainly does. It's 7:46 of a Monday.
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4: Is it just the elderly that get shingles?
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3: And now, a special moment at 7:48 of Monday, Marty in the Morning, remembering on her birthday the great Elva Ruby Miller. It's important to remember Mrs. Miller as an American singer, a novelty figure, some would have thought, but no, an untrained mezzo-soprano. Untrained, you say? Here's the proof.

Beatles' Yellow Submarine, Good Man Ringo, and Mrs. Miller prior to that, on her birthday today. Will that be all? We'll hear from Mrs. Miller. Who's to say? 7:52 is what it is, 7:52. And something else I wanted to mention to you today, and that is the arrival of the Beatles' reissue of Rubber Soul. It is astonishing. It's on, it's a Marty Recommends all this week. It's on vinyl and it's on CD. And we have it, where you get just the whole original takes on so many of those great songs. You think, really? Just how they started life. But we'll have them, we'll have some of those this morning because it's fantastic. But it's Rubber Soul, it's just released, as I say, on vinyl and on CD as well. Four, the box sets is what they are, for heaven's sake, box sets. Meantime, at my Lyric FM Hacienda, jumping a peanut. Here you go.

credits at Alhambra. That's Music from John Williams this morning. It's always Music from John Williams in this regard. From his guitar collection. Mart, I missed my name being called out. Would you mind calling again? It's Reuben. Hello, Reuben. Very good. Now, is it? Yes. Love Mrs. Miller, Mart. Always makes me smile. Busy speaking is, not sure of the other name, doesn't matter. More Mrs. Miller, please. I love the Rubber Soul too, and that'll be great. One of my favourites, says Nicola Mahoney from Rathcool. It's a great, it's like, just when you look at the list of songs, just going. Yeah. Conor Dineen said it, he felt. What do you call a pile of cats heaped up really high on top of each other? A meow train. What? Anyway, yesterday, I don't think Ringo's a much better singer than Mrs. Miller. I beg to differ. Someone else, Joe, said Ringo for president. I have to say, Ringo, when you hear Ringo singing Octopus's Garden, which is fantastic, but Good Night on the White Album, I'm gone. I'm gone. Because I just think he sings it so beautifully. I really do. I've heard others try it. I think he, no. Children detectives, Edith and Beatrice, have given me the answers, says Harry and Cork. Well, that's what you need. Local detectives, a classic. Ben Newman from Cork, Huxley Cottage. What a lovely address. Spur Hill. So imagine around that time. Where do you live? I live in Huxley Cottage on Spur Hill. It sounds wonderful and exotic, like a movie. A hint for listeners this morning, says Sarah Tracy, being kind. An animal enclosure you could call...

perfect. That's what he says. Okay. Katie was able to tell me this morning, musically speaking, is also that it was the opening number on Strictly Come Dancing on Saturday night. No. Suzanne Lewis is on the way to school with Isabel and Freddie. Don't forget, you'll have to collect them

0: the marks will eventually wear off. And have a great week. That's Anne McMahon. Good morning to you. And Newmarket on Fergus in Clare. I'm away for a few days. Is it by any chance? Away for a few days and yet there you are entering the competition. Well done. Well done. Meantime, Izzy speaking.
1: Well, I was hoping you could run a play for us. We are in a really big hurry.
2: Sure. What's the plate?
1: 29 T.
2: Number.
1: 29 THD 03.
2: 9
1: THD 03.
2: T.
1: HD 03.
2: H.
1: D 03.
2: Sure.
0: There it is, text 51554 or email martin@rte.ie. So well done, everybody, on this one this morning. Declan Boyles has been off Martin's. So well done. So keep them coming. Meantime, our colleague at Telecock has news. News? On the 5th of October.
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0: Ah, you see, do what Niall says, and don a bit of tinsel, why don't you?

0: I can't believe we're doing this, but we are. And no harm either to get it kind of in as soon as we possibly can. Morning, Fionn. Absolutely right, from Fionnuala and Gibbons. The pair of you this morning, getting it right. So congratulations on that as well. Ah, Jefferson. It's 8 o'clock, you know.
1: It's 7:30 in the morning in a Mickey D's drive-thru.
0: It's 8 o'clock, I said.

player on a G-string at the Academy of St. Martin in the Fields. And it is Johann Sebastian Bach, Thurston Dart. Continuo. And prior to that, we had the old backseat driver, which I still love, from Kane Brown. Donald Ward and Breezy Donegal says, I'm sure you recall the old We All Live in Stoke Margarine. We all live in a flat in Stephen's Green was another one. Funny remarks back then. Or perhaps you're too young, Donald, at this stage, no. I think we can safely say no is the answer to that one. Well done, though. Michael McCarrick is 7 in on Spidale and Galif. He guessed the clip he's right to. Maria McCready McCarrick this morning. So you're just getting it right. And no, it's not National Lampoon's Vacation. That's the first wrong one. Excuse me. And I mentioned country and western song you played recently. Two Steppin' Around the Room and She's from Texas. Oh, listen, it's my current wife is gone Ella Langley mad at home. It's a lovely jacket. Ella Langley mad at the moment. Playing it all over the house. She's from Texas, I can tell. It's stuck in my head. That's mad. Dan O'Byrne in Black Rock in Dublin. Last night, for reasons I can't explain, because I wasn't playing it at home, the song came into my mind as I was trying to go to sleep last night. It's an earworm. It wouldn't go. It's an now there's a new song out. She's a new song out with somebody else. But Ella Langley, she's incredible. But it is an earworm. I'll give another play this morning. Why not? But it's just, it sits in your head, in your consciousness. And I'm in the bed going, stop. But it just wouldn't go. It's strange, isn't it? Anyway, Dan, that's what it is. It's Ella Langley, L-A-N-G-L-E-Y. And it's Choosing Texas, isn't it? Choosing Texas. And that's what it is. And your man from Yellowstone, I don't know his name. He's in the video. Anyway, he's in the video. That's so there it is. So, at least you know that's what it is. He's in the video. Now, I've also been sent... I woke up Saturday morning, says Amanda Cribben, to a video view of my cousin Peter Dunn, who won the Breakfast Show Award. What? Oh, yes. I've been winding him up for ages, saying I listen to you every morning, and sent him a photo of my Marty T-shirt at Marty in the evening. Not even the award will make me move, says Amanda Cribben. Thank you. Oh, Amanda, you're fantastic. A million dreams await. A million dreams. Cue for a song. Fair play.

0: magnificent. Magnificent. That's a million dreams. Ah. Except that's from Hugh Jackman and Michelle Williams and The Greatest Showman. 2017. I know. Time's a passing.
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0: Now then, let's go back to Hugh and see if anything's changed on Born in a Trap. Sorry, I shouldn't be doing that.
2: You know, Hugh Jackman may have his success, but, you know, yes. I hold the keys to traffic information.
0: It's all very fine for Hugh Jackman doing his sing-along thing. What have you got?
2: Well, starting with Dublin, where the M50 southbound has taken on quite a bit of volume. It stops start from the M1 interchange all the way through to Junction 12 Firhouse. Nearby traffic on the M3 inbound is solid between Junction 4 Clonie and the M50. And in the city centre, the North Keys are very slow from the Pike Gate Street Junction to Church Street Junction. In Kildare, the M4 eastbound is still very slow between a Junction 8 Kilcock and a collision in the right lane at Junction 7 Maynooth. Turning our attention to Galway, there's a queue on Headford Road southbound just as you come up to Ballandooley Cross. And elsewhere in the county, there's a delay on the Waitford Bohanna Drive westbound between Old Dublin Road Junction and Monavay Road Junction. One to watch out for in Limerick, Condell Road inbound is busy from the Shelburne Road Junction to Shannon Bridge roundabout. And finally in Cork, you're still looking at a fairly severe queue on the M8 southbound, which is solid for 2 kilometres as you come up to the Dunkettle interchange. And that's the traffic and travel news.
0: That's perfect, Hugh. Thanks so much.
2: Thank you very much.
0: Talk to you a little while, my friend. God bless. Lovely. Now, 18 minutes past 8. Now, when we were up in Harvey's Point, I was mentioning a number of people I met there, and I want to mention Mark Langan, guitarist and vocalist. Very fine album he's released. Vinyl, CD, good lad yourself. He asked me to mention, and I do, Gemma and Finbar and Gráinne. Finbar's 9, Gráinne's 4.

It's a very fine album. He's a vocalist, but he's also a very, very fine guitar player. The album is called Spellbound. Have you a track that you could possibly play, Mart? I think if the answer to that would actually be yes. I don't think that'll be a problem, do you? I don't think it'll be too much. Here it is.

0: Isn't that lovely?
1: Gorgeous. Music from Mark Langan. Spellbound, the album. That's called The Phoenix Song. So we wish him the best up in Harvey's Point. He's playing away. I think it's a kind of residency thing they have there. But he's wonderful. Very special talent. So well done, Mark Langan. Now, 8:21. The music speaking. Do you want to one more go on this? Because we've got to close it off because there's something rather special coming your way this morning. Rather special. That involves a toothbrush.
2: Mm-hmm.
3: Well, I was hoping you could run a play for us. We are in a really big hurry.
4: Sure. What's the plate?
3: 29 T.
4: Number.
3: 29 THD 03.
4: 9
3: THD 03.
4: T.
3: HD 03.
4: H
3: D 03.
4: Sure.
1: Thank you, Mark. That's tall. That's Anna McLaughlin, who's 10 in Keene in County Longford. Well done, you. And the famous inductee to the Hall of Fame. Yeah, better chance. Noel Morrissey and Monoline, good for you. Is it? It is. Ah, yes. Flash was brilliant, really. Wicklow Town, that's David O'Boyle. Woke up, the eldest son has suggested. He's 20, by the way. His name is Oran, on his way to college. He gave me the answer. It's great. I love this. Oh, it's great. So well done. And morning, Mark. Not at all, my friend. Not at all. Now, speaking of great talents, can we go back to Mrs. Miller? No, yes.

merciful error. That's Mrs. Miller, birthday girl today. A groovy kind of love destroyed. Even though we live in Dublin city centre, this hour, we see lots of different wildlife. Seagulls around. And then there's Mr. Fox. But yesterday, took the biscuit when Eddie thought he saw a flying monkey. I thought we must be mistaken, as flying monkeys simply don't exist. But maybe what he'd actually seen was a hot air balloon. Ah, what a hot air baboon, even. Is that a groovy kind of love? This is it. It's like being on some sort of medication. A hot air baboon. Well done, Aaron, our friend.

short, as the mindbender's a groovy kind of love. We were once at a passport control at an Italian airport, says Joanne McHugh. Police were carrying out the checks painfully slow and all growing increasingly impatient. My 8-year-old daughter very clearly drew a comparison to this from a scene from the movie of which you speak with the sloth. I thought it was very fitting. Good for you this morning. That's, you see, that's sort of a kind hint that you can give. Is it the number plate thingy? Thank you for the laughs and the crack. Paul Maron, who is in Old Grange Avenue in Monasterhaven. Old Grange. Is it an Old Grange? Thank you for the crack and for waking me up. Tom Fennessy, who's in Clonmel. Good to have you of a morning. How are you fixed on the old ramparts?

0: And I'm part of Seville. That's music from Carmen, from George Bizet, Angela Giorgio, and Roberto Alagna. Very fine, the orchestra of the capital, the Toulouse. RT Lyric FM, March of the morning, it's 8:30. Let's get the latest news now with Kate Carolyn. Kate, good morning.
1: Morning, Marty. Primary and secondary schools across the country are likely to experience disruptions from today as teachers begin industrial action over delays in agreeing a new public sector pay deal. Members of the INTO and ASTI are commencing action in the form of a work to rule. Our work and technology correspondent, Brian O'Donovan.
2: For many schools, this action will mean disruptions to drop-offs and collections outside of school hours as INTO members withdraw cooperation with pre- and post-school supervision. Members will also refrain from attending meetings outside of school hours. In secondary schools, ASTI members will also withdraw from meetings outside of normal school hours and will no longer cooperate with phone, email and other forms of electronic communication. Members of the Teachers Union of Ireland will begin their work to rule next week. Workers across the public sector are engaging in industrial action ahead of a planned all-out strike on the 14th of October.
1: The cost of full-time childcare for young children looks set to be cut by at least €1,000 a year per child in Budget 2027 to be announced tomorrow. Discussions on the final budget measures will continue throughout the day. The Spanish Prime Minister, Pedro Sanchez, has called an early election for November 29th this year. It follows his government's failure to secure enough support in Parliament last week for a package of measures aimed at tackling the country's housing crisis. Thousands of people marched in cities across the country over the weekend in protest at a shortage of housing. A public survey has been launched by the Commission of Investigation into the handling of historical child sexual abuse in schools. The commission was established to examine the handling of concerns relating to child sexual abuse in schools between 1927 and 2013. The US has withdrawn all of its bombers from RAF Fairford. The UK military base at the centre of an incident being investigated by counter-terror police. A statement from a US department official confirmed that it had removed its bombers from the UK base back to their home stations in the US.
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1: Starting mostly cloudy with patches of light rain or drizzle along with areas of mist and fog. These conditions will persist in the north and west but drier in the south and east with some sunny spells. Highest temperatures 14 to

0: 20 degrees. And that's all for now. We'll have news again in an hour.
1: All right, Kate, thank you so much. It's 8:33.
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8: David Newman has a question this morning, Marty. It's very important. He says,

0: So she's very popular in Lynchburg in Tennessee, where Jack Daniels comes from. Anyway, there she is. It's Ella Langley, and she was in Texas. The Earworm song of that, there's no question in the world. She is fantastic. Now, it's 8.42. We have something very exciting to do this morning. But first, this.
1: Well, I was hoping you could run a play for us. We are in a really big hurry.
2: Sure. What's the...
0: What?
2: Plate.
1: 29T...
2: Number.
1: 29THD03.
2: 9THD03. T...
1: HD03.
2: Sure.
0: It has two titles, Zootopia and Zootropolis. And either way, if you were right, you're right. And our winner this morning is Micheál McCarrick, who's 7, by the way, in Unspeechale. Guest, it's Zootropolis. Well done, you. Maria Katie McCarrick helped. Of course, Micheál McCarrick, who's 7 in Bohuna, on Spidaling Olive, is our winner this morning. Well done, you, chiefly.

0: So that's the first thing to do. And we have that sorted out, and you'll be getting a copy of Marty and the Morning Moustache, A Stretch of Light from Niamh Keane. Now, we have something very exciting to announce this morning, which we're looking forward to no end. But first, I have to say that today, and we got a message about this morning. Well, we knew, of course, but today, we want to mention Mr. Bob Geldof. So Bob is 75 today, and as it's a Monday, you know how he feels about them, as Ken O'Sullivan and Ash Byrne, I do. Do you know, back in the RTE Radio 2 days, it's a long time ago.
1: 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It's 23 minutes to 1 o'clock. And to present Pop Around Ireland, here is Larry Gogan.
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they started out with the first record, which is Like Clockwork from the Boomtown Rats. But we thought today, really, and Ken put his finger on it. I just wanted to bring you that as a little bit of nostalgia this morning. Mr. Brendan Balf, Mr. Larry Gogan, and this is Bob Geldof, the Boomtown Rats, from a long time ago on Bob's 75th birthday today. And I don't like Mondays.

I Don't Like Mondays. It's music from the great Bob Geldof, Sir Bob, who is 75 today. Well, haven't we only got a competition for you? Haven't we only got a competition for you this morning? Wait till I tell you. This is very exciting now. We are very excited about this, I may as well tell you. It's just one of those things. I hear voices in the background. I have no idea what they are. I don't know where they're coming from. I have no idea. But anyway, I can hear voices coming from somewhere. Very strange. Anyway, let's have a listen to this. Are you ready? Marty the Morning, we're visiting Salzburg this December. And this week, offering one of you, well, it's two really, the chance to win a magical Christmas break to Salzburg. Soundtrack of its own this December, the Institute for Culture Travel, inviting music, culture and the Sound of Music fans to experience the magic of the Austrian city with RTÉ Lyric Events, Marty the Morning. So, it'll take guests on a journey celebrating the legacy of Mozart, following the footsteps of the Von Trapp family. Well, we'll be up a mountain, don't worry, and exploring Salzburg's famous Christmas markets, all against the spectacular backdrop of the Austrian Alps. It's beautifully written. So, every day this week, you get the chance to win this amazing prize. We've one finalist each day and announce the overall winner this coming Friday. It's a three-night festive getaway for two, departing on November 30th. You need to know that you're free for that, obviously. And return flights with Aer Lingus and transfers. Three nights in a four-star hotel, including brekkie, the iconic Sound of Music tour, and we'll have a bit of grub as well while we're out. So, let's have a look at a question for today. Salzburg is celebrated worldwide for its rich musical heritage. Which famous classical composer was born in the city in 1756? Okay. Which famous classical composer was born in Salzburg, in the city of Salzburg, in 1756? Is it Mozart, is it Beethoven, or is it Bach? Just pick one. Even if you don't know, we don't mind. Bach, Beethoven, Mozart, what do you think? Text 51554 or email martin@rtefm.ie. And you could be joining us as we walk the hills singing like Julie Andrews. Anyway, there it is. So what do you think? Mozart, Beethoven or Bach? Text 51554 or email martin@rtefm.ie. Have we anything to help you on your journey? Just

0: Gorgeous. There it is. That's that's written by somebody. Sularia, okay? Sularia, Chamber Orchestra of Europe. And I'm not telling you who wrote it, obviously, because that's the trick. Anyway, Sonia Yongeva and Christiane Karg, the two sopranos. So there they are. That's what we're at this week. It was just quite lovely. Salzburg this December from November 30th. Return flights with Aer Lingus. Three nights in a four-star hotel, including the breakfast. Iconic Sound of Music tour and a bit of lunch while we're there. So thanks to Institute for Culture Travel. They're marvellous. And they are the people running this. So there's that question again. Salzburg celebrated worldwide for its rich musical heritage. Which famous classical composer born there in 1756? Mozart, Beethoven or Bach? Text 51554 or email Martin the lyricfm at rte.ie. 8:55. But there's a nice message about the while away from Chris McKenna, who sent us a lovely message. We had them in last week, launching their brand new album. He says, big thank you for the interview with the Whileaways. Wonderful. Sound just like such lovely people, which they are. I don't know how I didn't come across them before. I went straight to the website, bought their new album, and also bought In All Honesty, having heard the wonderful title track on the show. So thank you. Chris McKenna, not at all. They are fantastic. They are wonderful. Now, is it 8:56? Jeepers tonight. Where is the day going at all? Where is it?
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0: Now, Hugh, sorry to be coming back to you so late, but my apologies.
2: No problem at all.
0: But you're all right there, sir. So what have you got?
2: Well, to Dublin first, where the M50 southbound is still very slow between Junction 4 Ballymun and Junction 6 Blanchardstown, but it is beginning to loosen up after that. In the city centre, meanwhile, the North Keys are solid from the Parkgate Street Junction to Church Street Junction, and Clonbrassa Street northbound onto Patrick Street is now slow from Long Lane Junction to Christchurch. In Kildare, the M4 eastbound is still heavier than you'd like between Junction 8 Kilcock and Junction 7 Maynooth, but a collision there has been cleared. Leave yourself extra time southbound on Headford Road in Galway. Things are at a standstill just as you come up to the Ballandooley Cross. In Cork, Model Farm Road eastbound is backed up between Eden Hall and Model Business Park, and Tower Road eastbound is slow from before Lee Mount Cross to the Carrigrohane Road. Meanwhile, in Limerick, Ennis Road inbound is backed up between Union Cross and Sarsfield Bridge. And finally, a reminder if you're in Wexford that there'll be a stop-go system on the Ramsgrange side of Arthurstown. That's from 8 a.m. to 5 p.m. every day this week. And that's the latest traffic and travel news.
0: Ah, that's lovely. Good man yourself, chiefly. I see Simon Harris has become a dad again. Did you see that?
2: I did.
0: Ah,
2: yes.
0: That's lovely. He's a nice man.
2: Yes, you know.
0: That's lovely. That's a third child. That's lovely.
2: Third child.
0: Yeah, in the paper today, little girl. They have two children already. Killian, Saoirse, Caoimhe and Simon in the paper today, and now they have a brand new baby girl. Isn't that great?
2: I don't know how people do it with three. I mean, I'm still trying to talk myself into buying a chihuahua.
0: Can I have to tell you, it's completely different. I just thought you'd like to know. In case you're checking, it's a completely different thing.
2: I have heard people say that chihuahuas are a bit like a particularly hyperactive two-year-old.
0: You have no idea. I'll show you how a particularly active two-year-old is, and then you might change your mind. Get the dog, quick.
2: See
0: you later. Oh, that's very funny. Now, 8:58. But anyway, that's that news in the paper today, which is lovely. The little girl arrived on Friday. So congratulations to Simon, Achille and Saoirse.

0: Songs of Wars I Have Seen is a piece widely lauded for its dramatic impact and relevance. 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Described as beguiling, it will be performed at the National Concert Hall on Sunday, 11th of October, as part of the NCH's ECM series, celebrating Ireland's hosting of the EU presidency. Tickets from €15 on nch.ie.
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5: Now, to get you in the way of that competition one more time, here is that question for that trip to Salzburg this December. Salzburg celebrated worldwide for its rich musical heritage, but which famous classical composer born there in the city in 1756? Wolfgang Amadeus Mozart, Ludwig van Beethoven, or Johann Sebastian Bach? Text 51554 or email martha@lyricfm.rte.ie. That's all very fine, but what about the Freemasons? The Irish Freemason Young Musician of the Year. What about that? For 2026. Well, I want to talk about that this morning with Mickey Thomas, who is with us this morning. But first, let us hear him play.

0: Apparently you'd need three hands to be able to play that. I've no idea. Okay, Glenn Thomas, good morning to you.
1: Good morning, Marty.
0: How are you?
1: Good, good.
0: Good form?
1: Yep.
0: It's lovely to hear yourself on the radio. That's gorgeous.
1: Yeah, it was really, really random, but it's nice.
0: It's nice. Listen, the Irish Freemason Young Musician of the Year is on at the moment, or will be, rather, yeah. National Concert Hall, Limerick University Concert Hall, and the RDS. You won the Irish Freemason Young Musician of the Year last year.
1: I see.

0: was, like, when you go into this...
1: Yeah.
0: First, I can ask you what age you are.
1: I'm 22 now.
0: You're 22.
1: Yeah.
0: But you've probably been playing since you were a little person, very small person, were you?
1: Yeah, I think it started when around when I was 6 or 7.
0: Yeah. So, like, from once you're into that, it seems to me that if you have a yen for it, as you clearly did, you're in. That's it. It's something you just enjoy doing.
1: Yeah, no, I think, yeah.
0: And you started at that age, like, it's mad.
1: Yeah.
0: Yeah, and did you have lots of pals who also played at the time, or was it just you? Because I often wonder about that.
1: I do get that. I think it's weird for pianists, to be fair, because if you're a different instrument, you obviously have, you can join orchestras or groups.
0: Yeah.
1: Pianists is a weird thing, because it's a solo instrument.
0: Sure.
1: But
0: had you pals who played as well, or were you like the only boy in the block?
1: I think I was like the only guy for a while that I knew. Yeah. Like, it's like one guy in your class is like, he could play piano.
0: Mm.
1: But yeah.
0: Yeah, but you took it, yeah, but I mean, but you took it to a whole other level. Because this is like very serious to be able to do this. And now I am reliably informed that you're the organ scholar in Trinity College.
1: I was, yes.
0: Oh, you're not doing that anymore, are you not?
1: I just finished up, it would have been September or October.
0: Oh, what did that mean? What did that mean? That at events or something you were playing?
1: So there's the chapel choir.
0: Yes.
1: In Trinity.
0: Yes.
1: And then I play for those services, the Eucharist and the Evensong.
0: Lovely.
1: And then they have commencements, their graduations, which I'd play for if I was free, and weddings.
0: Oh, right.
1: Yeah.
0: So you're kind of on call for all
1: it
0: these
1: was,
0: things.
1: Yeah, it's like the con call for Trinity.
0: is there money to be made in this? Just checking.
1: We'll leave it unsaid.
0: Yeah, absolutely. There may be.
1: There may be money.
0: From time to time. Yeah, there may be from time to time. Because you have to earn a living.
1: It's wonderful
0: to be able to play at the level you're playing. It's fantastic to win the Irish Freemasons Young Musician of the Year. But it's a career. This is your career hope. Yeah. So it's very, very important that getting to that level. And I mean, let's not fool ourselves here. You've had many masterclasses too with people like John O'Connor.
1: Yeah.
0: People like the great Barry Douglas as well. Like, these are serious musicians.
1: Yeah.
0: So when you're at that level, hopefully doors open.
1: I think that's the hope. It's just the plan.
0: Yeah.
1: It's just getting the opportunities or getting recognized in a way.
0: That's right.
1: And obviously you do need to do a lot of hard work, to be fair, but you must know your people. And
0: I remember talking to people about this before, and that they practice hour after hour after hour.
1: Yeah.
0: And like, how long would you spend in a day practicing?
1: I think it's changed now, luckily, but it's gone up.
0: It's gone up,
1: yeah. Because I didn't realize this before years ago when I was starting undergrad. It was around, I think, 4. We'll say 4. But then the more music you have to learn just means you kind of need the time to practice it. So I think it's gone to 6 the past week anyways.
0: 6 hours a day.
1: Yeah.
0: So you move in. That's it.
1: Job. You work.
0: Yeah, with a cup of tea.
1: Yeah.
0: So it seems to be. Just to let you know, by the way, that this year the competition takes place before an international jury chaired by Seamus, the great Seamus Crimmins. The semi-final is on Thursday the 8th. That's just around the corner. And you'll be playing out of 2, I hope.
1: The finals, not the...
0: Oh, the finals,
1: yes.
0: Okay. So the finals are on Saturday next, the 10th, at the Freemasons Hall, Moser Street, by the way. The final is at 7 o'clock, but the semi-finals are 1 o'clock and 7. That's in fairness, the prize money is very good for this.
1: It's very good for this, yeah.
0: Like, it's 8 grand for the first, then 5, then 3, then 2.
1: Yeah.
0: Then there are other awards, too. There are other people whose names, like Jane Carty and stuff, whose names are associated.
1: Yeah.
0: Like, those awards are always, I suspect, to encourage all the way and to keep pushing. Are you going to play any concerts? Have any plans for a concert?
1: Plans soon? Nothing soon, but I think I've started my first year master's in Manchester.
0: Yes.
1: I've got plans to do some, I think there's an accompanying I'll be doing there.
0: Very good.
1: And
0: it's in Manchester. You're based

0: Manchester.
1: Is that
0: good? You enjoying that?
1: It's nice, yeah. It's new.
0: Where's home? Where's home?
1: Arklow.
0: Oh, I'm sorry. Lovely Arklow. I know. We've holidayed in Arklow many years. Summer spent in Arklow. You're away from home, you're over there.
1: Yeah.
0: And how long is the course? How long will you be in Manchester?
1: 2 years.
0: 2 years?
1: Yeah.
0: It's not that long.
1: It's not that long. I mean, luckily, it's a 40-minute flight, so I'm not that far.
0: Have you made a few pals over there?
1: Yep.
0: I had a feeling you might have, which is no harm. Here's a little bit of you again. I know you weren't sure it was you earlier on. It was. And this is you as well. Now, I'm not sure. Well, you could tell me what you're playing. For once it starts, it's like a quiz. I'll say, Mickey Clan Thomas, what is this? I'll say.

0: talking about the Irish Freemasons, Young Musician of the Year. Jeepers, that's something else. That is, who'd you say that was?
1: Yeah, Ginastera.
0: That is just, you see, I suppose it has to be said, I'm chatting with a winner, ladies and gentlemen, Mickey Glenn Thomas, just to say to you, when you do that, you pick your piece, presumably, to show how good you are. You're not just doing it because it's your favourite piece. Am I right when you submit a piece?
1: Yeah, I think you do a mix about. You have to do a mix about because you have to obviously like the piece.
0: Yeah.
1: But then you have to pick pieces that are to your strengths. So it's a mix of this is showing this side of me, which is good. And then, but if you like it, you'll obviously want to play it. So
0: sure, of course. Yeah. That can't be easy, this piece. This is because.
1: No, I think put it to master it, anyways, to the highest one, is that's quite difficult. I've yet to be there yet. But
0: you see, the devil for you is Seamus Crimmins or whoever is listening and watching. One wrong note and you're out the door. And that's the thing that I often wonder. Do you know what I mean? You hit a wrong note. You know, you put and like, so you have to be so much on your game.
1: Yeah.
0: Listen, you played yesterday. You were out in Monkstown.
1: Yes, I was, yep.
0: And the great John Finucane was there, and Mr. Crimmins.
1: He was, yeah, they were both there, yeah.
0: Had they had nice to say?
1: Yeah, it was very nice to see Seamus Crimmins there. Oh, he's very lovely. He enjoyed the concert, he said.
0: It's lovely.
1: Yeah.
0: But that was part and parcel of your prize, if you will.
1: Yes, yeah.
0: And you're also going to be with the National Symphony Orchestra.
1: Yes.
0: Ireland, that's a bit something.
1: That will be exciting. I think that's what I'm excited for, because
0: That's not you haven't chosen what you're playing for them yet, or has it been already decided?
1: Not yet. I have a safe idea, and then depending on what they allow me, I could have a fun idea. But
0: have you played with an orchestra before?
1: No.
0: Okay.

0: Do you know what I mean? Yeah. So SAFE is such a great idea. Because, you know, like the National Symphony Orchestra, no more than the RTÉ Concert Orchestra across the way, which is wonderful. Like, it is a moment where you go, okay. And you're with, now the good thing about you is, unlike me, you're a musician. So you're able to do it. But it's quite daunting.
1: It's scary. It's such a new thing. Yeah.
0: Yeah.
1: Obviously, since I've never done it before, but
0: Yeah. Brilliant. NCH?
1: Yeah.
0: Presumably.
1: Yeah.
0: But anyway, you haven't decided, so we don't know when this is going to be yet.
1: I'm not sure yet.
0: I think that's fantastic. And you also have an invitation with Newry Chamber.
1: Yes.
0: Music.
1: Yep.
0: Is that a showcase?
1: I think it'll be. It's a festival. I don't know when they'll be. That'll be happening, but I think I'll be coming in as a.
0: As a guest.
1: Yeah, as a guest, yeah.
0: That'd be fantastic.
1: Yeah, that'd be fun.
0: But you see, all of this opens doors. Meantime, you're in Manchester. So at the end of Manchester, what is the title? What do you achieve in Manchester when you've finished?
1: I think it's being there gives me the 2 years of working and just getting to the next level.
0: Yes.
1: And obviously getting myself out there. Because I think out there you do know more people. There's a bigger circle.
0: And there'll be opportunities to do auditions or whatever for various events. Yeah. You see, that is the future. You told me something very interesting while we were listening earlier on, that you... what was the name of your piano? You're able to put on headphones and no one has to listen to your 6 hours.
1: Yeah, it's like a hybrid, because it's still an upright.
0: Yeah.
1: But it has this little smart feature where you put down a pedal... And I don't know, something inside the piano, it covers the actual hammers. So then you can just put on headphones.
0: So in the house, but can they still hear kind of...
1: Yeah, you can still hear. See, I don't know, that could be worse, because it's not even music.
0: You play the piano, quite frankly. Yeah. But again, if you're going to... Unless you're able to leave the house and go somewhere.
1: Yeah.
0: If you're at home and you're doing this sort of 6 hours a day, that's enormous practice.
1: Yeah.
0: So you've no time for anything else, have you? Have you got a life? What do you do outside? You've got mates? Do you go to the cinema? You know what I mean?
1: Like I do have friends and I see them. I go out. I love good cinema.
0: Good. Yeah. So you can't... Yeah, so this is a big deal, but you also have the freedom to come and you have time to come.
1: Yeah, I think you have to plan it, but like, yeah.
0: Yeah. Just the commitment to this. Well, listen, lads, just to remind you again, you'll only be there in the final, won't you? You'll only be there in the 10th on Saturday.
1: Yeah.
0: Okay, so it's the semi-finals of the Irish Freemasons Young Musician of the Year. Highest prize they've had, so that's quite something. You should reapply. 8,000, 5,000, 3,000, 2,000. I know it's money, but it's a lovely thing. Mm. Awarded by the Grand Lodge of Freemasons. The John Valerie Memorial Prize. They have the Conrad O'Sullivan Memorial Prize and the Jen Carty Memorial Prize, which I think is quite fantastic. I'm dying to see what you decide to do when it comes to the Symphony, National Symphony Orchestra Ireland, because that's going to be such a great moment for you.
1: Yeah.
0: And your folks. Have you brothers and sisters and family and stuff?
1: Yeah, two siblings, younger brother, younger sister.
0: And do they play music as well?
1: Yeah, my sister's learning. She's only 12. I think she'll do well. She's doing well.
0: Okay, well, that's lovely. You'll be like the kind of Masons, there'll be no stopping you. Family on tour. Mikey, thank you so much for coming in.
1: No, thanks for having me.
0: I want to congratulate you on this. You'll be playing on the finals. That's Saturday, 10th of October.
1: Yes.
0: And the Freemasons Hall is 17 Molesworth Street. If anybody would like to go and be a part of it, because it is very special. And there are a number of these events. And all they do, as far as I'm concerned, is enhance and give young musicians the chance to say, do you know what? I can do this. And, you know, you're in Manchester. Please God, you know. Yeah. We'll be paying good hard-earned cash to go and see you in the future.
1: Thank you very much.
0: Would that be your dream?
1: I think it's just I think just love to play music.
0: Yeah. Who are the heroes? Who are the people that you would have in your head that you would think, oh, I wish I was, or I would like to emulate? Because we all have heroes.
1: Yeah. I don't know about heroes, but I think there's a lot of people I look up to, like I respect. Yeah.
0: In music, I'm talking about music. You can come back to me tomorrow if you want. There's no panic. But you don't have any specific.

0: big people that you think, I wish I could emulate them, because...
1: I think they're very close to them, but teachers in my undergrad, I'm like, they're good teachers. I'm like, I'd love to, be something like them.
0: Right. See, I think that's a brilliant political answer. Have you contemplated politics? That's a great answer.
1: Never.
0: That's a great answer. Mikey, thank you so much.
1: No, thank you for having me.
0: Glenn Thomas, this is another piece just to show you just how good this guy is.

0: How do you get to that level? It's unbelievable. Michael Glenn Thomas, there he is, and a winner of the Irish Freemasons Young Musician of the Year for last year. And we wish him well in his future. But there it is. The event is on this Thursday at Freemasons Hall, 17 Molesworth Street. It's at 1 o'clock and it's at 7 o'clock. And then the finals are on Saturday at 7 o'clock, 70 Molesworth Street in Dublin. If you'd like to go along to that, which is quite something, so we wish them all the very best. You're talking about future careers. Very, very, very important and very impressive. They all are.
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0: And now our final check this morning with Hugh. Hugh, welcome back.
2: It's that time already.
0: It is that time already.
2: Goodness flies.
0: My God almighty. Still, that's you know, the fact you've been in early on a Monday, you'll be destroyed now in a week. By about Wednesday, you'll be starting to fall asleep for no reason.
2: I won't know where I am.
0: You won't know where you are. You'll be completely gone.
2: It keeps things interesting.
0: Well, that's for sure. Yes. That's for sure. So what have you got?
2: Well, starting with Dublin, the M50 southbound is slow between Junction 4 Ballymun and Junction 6 Blanchardstown. Elsewhere in the capital, there's heavy traffic on Concolbert Road inbound from the end of the Chapelizod Bypass through to Island Bridge. And North Walkey inbound is busy now from the Three Arena through to Samuel Beckett Bridge. In Cork, there are delays inbound on Lower Glanmire Road from the Coat of Arms statue to the North Ring Road Junction. Things are heavy westbound on the Bohanna Drive in Galway between Coolah Roundabout and Munavay Road Junction. And in Limerick, Condell Road inbound is busy from the Shelburne Road Junction to Shannon Bridge Roundabout. In Kildare, the Dunboyne Road outside Maynooth will have traffic management at the back of the golf club for the next week and a half. And finally, a reminder, if you're in Wexford, there'll be a stop-go system on the Ramsgrange side of Arthurstown. That's from 8 a.m. to 5 p.m. every day this week. And that is what I have for this morning.
0: Good man, my friend, and thank you for leaving your warm bed to come to us.
2: And it's back to the warm bed.

0: you go.
1: I had a feeling you'd do that. Take care.
2: Until next time.
1: Bye bye. You. Take care. What a lovely man he is. It's at 9:24. Actually, we have to.
3: Is the traffic heavy or light? Car broken down or faulty traffic light? Who knows? Who knows?
1: Now, we have Rubber Soul from the Beatles that I want to play for you this morning. This is amazing, these compilations. They're on vinyl and they're also on CD. And you think about Rubber Soul, Drive My Car, Norwegian Wood, You Won't See Me, Nowhere Man, Michelle, like it's just, you know. And probably one of the greatest, which is In My Life, which is George Martin on piano. But what you have are demos, the stereo versions, there's the American version, there's the mono version, and then you have stories and explanations as to what they're all about. This is to give you a flavour of the album and what's available. This is to give you it's a first take to do with
4: In My Life, take one.
5: This is so heavy too, these fenders are so heavy.
6: One, two, three, four.

So you've got that, okay? So it's a version you've never heard before. Then on top of that, they suddenly say, well, you know what we'll do? We will give you In My Life, which is an extract from an unused organ solo, which is obviously played by George Martin. We have a listen to this. Let's listen to this. That's

amazing. Anyway, for a fan, it's just ludicrous. In My Life is, I think, one of the great songs. There's a huge booklet comes with this as well, where there's an explanation for all the songs that appear on the album. And it says, John acknowledged in a TV interview it made an impact on his approach to lyric writing. He wrote In My Life when he was a very young man. Have you any idea what age he was when he wrote this song? Like, it would make no sense in many ways when you think, how could you be a young person and yet write this? I like the line that says that, like so many people who appear kind of cynical and stuff, he was, in fact, incredibly sentimental. And this is the original of In My Life, which I think is one of the greatest Beatles songs ever.

0: And if you read the booklet, it's here. It says, John's 25th birthday was 9 days before the song was recorded. It's amazing, isn't it? To have that insight. His 25th birthday, 9 days before the song was recorded. And they said, when we first heard of Rubber Soul in December 1965, it was clear the Beatles were now exploring themes markedly different from the usual subject matter of their songs. It's an amazing compilation. Anyway, it's Rubber Soul. There's the vinyl version and the CD version, but it's more. And Marty recommends all this week because it's just fabulous. Marty, Lyric FM, Marty the Morning. It's 9:30, time to get the latest news now with Emma Cunahan. Emma, good morning.
1: Thank you, Marty, and good morning from the newsroom. Thousands of primary and secondary school teachers in schools across the country have begun industrial action this morning over delays in agreeing a new public sector pay deal. The work to rule action by members of the INTO and ASTI means no supervision for children who arrive early or stay late, and parent-teacher meetings only during school hours. Similar action by other public sector workers began last week and comes ahead of a planned all-out strike on the 14th of October. John Boyle of the INTO says there will be increased action after the first strike if workers are not made a fair offer.
2: If there's no change of mindset from government, we will have to ratchet up after the Halloween. We'll have to ratchet up the work to rule, as most other unions will be doing as well, because we're in for a long battle here. We realise that, but somebody is going to have to come to their senses in government. Workers are going to have to get a fair deal, and they're going to have to hear about the pay up front, otherwise the standoff is going to continue.
1: The Drumcree Parade dispute returns to the courts this morning as Gabarvahi Road residents launch a new appeal in a bid to ban an Orange Order march. The deadlock over the proposed march in Portadown is now in its second week. People who are abused in Ireland's schools are being asked to come forward to a new commission of investigation, which is beginning its work. It was set up after a scoping inquiry 2 years ago revealed nearly 3,000 allegations involving almost 1,000 abusers across 300 schools between 1927 and 2013. And the Irish Blood Transfusion Service has issued an urgent appeal for people with negative blood to donate. Stocks are running particularly low for O negative, with supplies expected to fall below 3 days by tomorrow.
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1: Cloudy across western and northern counties, but dry elsewhere with some sunny spells. It'll be mild and humid with highest temperatures of 16 to 20 degrees. And that's all from the newsroom for now.
0: All right, Emma, thank you kindly. It is 9:32.
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0: has, because it's never too late to do something new.
1: Now, we'll come back to our Salzburg competition shortly. I know the teachers are in school, and yet, Sean Blake says, the teacher noticed that Jimmy was cogging in the maths exam, so he went to investigate. Jimmy, are you cheating? No, no, no. Let's check then, said the teacher. Mary has ticked A for question one, so have you. Mary has ticked C for question two, so have you. Mary has written, don't know the answer to question three. You've written, neither do I.

Fly Like an Eagle. Music from Steve Miller, birthday today, 1943. Mart from a copy shop in Tirana. It's very good. Monday hates you too. I don't like Mondays. For Bob Geldof on his birthday this morning. Lots of getting in touch with this one, the competition, which is a great prize. Jennifer Fitzsimons in Dublin 5. Nice to have you this morning with us. As is Aideen Collins in Fartingswell in Limerick. Thank you for starting my day. Not at all. Great competition. Never been to Austria, and I'd love to go. You can buy this trip as well, of course, just to let you know. Josie Conway this morning. Dahi Ryder says, I have the ability to tell when people are lying. I can also tell if they're sitting, standing, or walking. Yeah, look. Now, Marty team, I'm sitting waiting to go to my ballet class. I'm 63, a daily fan of your fab banter. Isn't that lovely? Jolene Nolan in Ballsbridge. Nice to have you this morning. Should I get a new Christmas jumper in case I win? I think there's no harm in that, Alva Berry.

A great idea. What a great idea. So, the competition. And as I say, if you want to purchase this trip, you can. That's instituteforculturetravel.ie if you want the details. But anyway, we are visiting Salzburg in December, and we're offering you a three-night festive getaway for two, return flights with Aer Lingus, transfers, three nights in a four-star hotel, including brekkie, the iconic Sound of Music tour, and we'll have a bit of lunch while we're there too. So, the question this morning, to become a finalist, Salzburg celebrated worldwide for its rich musical heritage. Which famous classical composer born there in 1756? Mozart, Beethoven or Bach? Text 51554 or email martin@irigfm on rte.ie. Now, Liam O'Loughlin was on. Liam, good morning to you. And he's wondering if we could play a particular piece for his son, Connor, who they lost a year ago on Thursday. They say missing him terribly. And Cavalier Rusticana would be just right. Music like that brings us some comfort. That's from Liam O'Loughlin, remembering his son, Connor, this morning.

0: And this morning, this music from Cavalier Rusticana, the intermezzo from Wolfgang Mayer. It's 9:43.
1: Hello, Jedward speaking. 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
5: Got a story in the mail this morning about, after a long day, it says metal detecting. We were addicted to the detectorists on the television, which was mad, absolutely mad program. Mackenzie Crook and Toby Jones was wonderful. We loved it. But anyway, this guy, his name is Nick Berry, nothing to do with Heartbeat. He got, he was out detecting. And it turns out he was on a farm near Downton Abbey, you know, the real life Downton Abbey, which is Highclere Castle in Hampshire. Anyway, he found a 1,000-year-old Anglo-Saxon golden pennant. That's probably worth an absolute fortune on farmland in this village. Experts said it symbolises the hand of God and was probably dropped by its owner, lying undiscovered for over 1,000 years. Now it's with the British Museum. Do you get a few bob for that? I presume he does. Finder's fee sort of a thing. I expect so. But if you ever get a chance to watch the detectives, Mackenzie Crook, Toby Jones, Rachel Sterling, and her mammy was in it too, Diana Rigg. Well worth it. It's completely and utterly daft. It's gentle, it's slow. It's like the two lads gone fishing. But it's a lovely, lovely program. Now, it's made a while ago. There was 3 series of it. But anyway, if you get a chance to take time out, because you'll be enamoured with the Danebury Metal Detecting Club when the time comes. You think... It's sort of, you can't even, what am I watching? What nonsense is this? And yet, as an escape, it's just a gorgeous thing to do. And as the fellow said, and no harm whatsoever. Now, where are we time wise? It is 9:46. We shall get our finalist for today for our Salzburg trip. But first, it's a birthday day. It's a birthday day for many people today. Mary of Modena, Stephanie Cole, God bless her, Steve Miller, Bob Geldof, Kate Winslet, and Mrs. Miller. Yes. There's no rush. Now, can I just recommend at this stage, gird your loins for Mrs. Miller. You have been warned.

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There's only so much. No. You've had your moment there. Oh, yes. Oh, yes. Oh, that doesn't work. I can lie down now quietly.

girl from Ipanema, Astro Gilberto. Ooh, it's gorgeous. At 9:53, back to Bossa Nova, Mart. Last band I sang with, we did a flowery, chilled covering of the girl from Ipanema. Thanks for the memories. I told Sinead Kelly, I didn't know you sang in a band. Very good, very good. Lots of you getting in touch this morning on the competition, so we have the tombola be working overtime this morning. But anyway, we shall get it sorted. By the way, you mentioned the hothouse flowers.

0: No, I didn't. I mentioned the Boomtown Rats. Hot House Flowers. I played them on Friday. That's right. They were in Waterford Opera House. They were simply brilliant. Loving your selection today, says Gerard Byrne. They, a great band. What did we play? Oh, I can see clearly now. They do a gorgeous take on that. Christchurch Bells is a great song. I don't know if they do that live, but it's brilliant. Absolutely brilliant. Mark Campbell says, driving from Galway to the hidden heartlands of Roscommon with my dad Ted, who loves the show, and met you once and you gave me a Marty moustache. I have a habit of that. Will of Wakes, that's Mark, and your dad Ted. Glad to hear you're taking time out together like that. Lovely thing to do, and it's not easy because you've got to put a lot of things to one side if you're doing something like that. So I must say that's a very special thing to do. So well done to the pair of you, in fairness, this morning. Now, I'll tell you what we do. We take a break and then we'll have our first finalist for our Salzburg competition.
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0: Now then, I'll have a listen to this. We asked the question, and the question was answered. Very straightforward. Who was born 1756 in Salzburg? Mozart, Beethoven, or Bach? It's Mozart, Wolfgang Amadeus. Mozart is the answer. And our winner this morning, our finalist this morning for this great trip to visit Salzburg in December is Susan Renane in Glasnevin. So there it is. You can purchase this trip if you wish. It's instituteforculturetravel.ie. But we have the prize all week, which is quite lovely. Three-night festive getaway for two. And return flights with Aer Lingus and transfers. Three nights at a four-star hotel. The Sound of Music tour. And we'll have the lunch as well. So that's all. As well as I said, that's all ahead of us, which is quite something. So well done to everybody taking part. We'll do it again tomorrow. Different question. So you've got the whole week to figure it out. Mind yourselves, and I'll talk to you on the morrow. Please, God. Take care.

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2: Welcome along. Welcome to Monday's programme. Very good morning to you. We're beginning with the music of Alexandre Luigini this morning.

Very pleasing little piece there by Luigi Alexander Luigini, I should say. Ballet Egyptien, the name of the piece. The first movement of the suite was played by the Royal Philharmonic Orchestra and Anatole Fistulari was conducting. Here we are for a three-hour tour through some of the greatest music ever written on Classical Daytime for this Monday morning from now till 1 o'clock today. Film music for you at 11 in Sounds and Screen. Piece by Jan Tiersen this morning. And we open the book on a new subject.

It's all about George Friedrich Handel this week in Five of a Kind. Selection of his pieces coming up each day, 12 midday, right through the week in Five of a Kind. So hopefully you can stay around to enjoy some great pieces. Here's a choral piece which has been arranged here, I think, for saxophone with orchestra. Tyler Ricks is playing with the studio orchestra. It's the music of Brian Eno, An Ending.

There they go, the Polotsky Slaves doing their thing from the opera Prince Igor, the Polotsky Dances, as performed there by the Gothenburg Symphony Orchestra and Chorus, and Neeme Järvi conducting in the voice of the bass, Torgny Sporsen, at the start there as well. And before that, choral music from Brian Eno, originally written for the film For All Mankind, a documentary about the early years of NASA, and separated out with Tyler Ricks there playing the saxophone with Chorus, and ending by Brian Eno as well. Here on RTE Lyric FM, we're at 17 minutes past 10. Good morning to you. And we're at 51554 by text. The email address is niall.lyricfm@rte.ie. If you'd like to get in touch this Monday morning. This is the work of John Field originally, but arranged into the John Field Suite by Hamilton Harty. And here's the Ulster Orchestra.

That's music would have been on the piano originally by the composer from Dublin, the great John Field, but Hamilton Harty making that arrangement for an orchestral suite from some of his pieces, the John Field Suite, and that's the first movement, the polka, as played there by the Ulster Orchestra. Bryden Thompson was the conductor. Now then, music for guitar comes next. It's by the composer Ferdinando Carulli, who wrote a lot of music for that instrument over the years. And this is part of the sonata for guitar. The rondo movement is played here by Richard Savino.

from the Sonata for Guitar by the composer Ferdinando Carulli. That's the Allegretto movement from it, played by Richard Savino there. This is also about a guitar, a Roman guitar, a song by Bruno Cherubini, and it's performed here by the great Luciano Pavarotti.

0: Chitarra Romana is the name of the song by Bruno Cherubini and Eldo di Lazzaro, and was performed there by Pavarotti alongside the Henry Mancini Orchestra. This is Lyric, and very good morning to you. Monday morning's classical daytime, back with a choral classic by Carl Orff. And we'll be hearing to the slow movement of Max Brooks' wonderful Violin Concerto No. 1 shortly.
1: Court erin geolaris na shunta, kyan dan a honid is far sonorup thar le kyothori, agus e an avala the kyolirin hiansuch na shunta na heirin, agus the har hor na tire is omi ro the harigin an geolaris na shunta. 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

The opening chorus of Carmina Burana by Carl Orff. O Fortuna was played for us and sung for us there by the members of the Bavarian Radio Symphony Orchestra. And chorus, the conductor was Daniel Harding. Here on Monday morning's Classical Daytime, good morning. This is Max Brook next on the lovely slow movement of his first violin concerto. Joshua Bell is the soloist here with the Academy of St. Martin in the Fields.

From a suite of traditional hornpipes by the composer Adrian Croft, the second movement is the Irish one from the set and was played by the Royal Ballet Sinfonia with Gavin Sutherland conducting. And before that, the slow movement, second movement of the Violin Concerto No. 1 in G minor, that's by Max Brook. And Joshua Bell was the soloist joining the Academy of St. Martin in the Fields. Now, next Friday evening in Wexford Town, there's quite a performance going to be happening. The Fuse Ensemble will be there, joined by soprano Mary McCabe and the actor, the fabulous actor, Ciarán Hinds, for an evening of music and words. Readings from the likes of Hemingway, Shelley, Emily Dickinson, and Anton Chekhov. And there'll also be music then by the likes of Carolyn Shaw, Respighi, Joaquin Turina, Tchaikovsky, and more. This is at 7:30 on Friday coming, the 9th of October, at St. Iberia's Church, right in the middle of Wexford Town, for the Fuse Ensemble, Mary McCabe and Ciarán Hinds together. Tickets for that one, €20. There's a concession at 17 and a fiver for the students. All available from eventbrite.ie for Friday evening in Wexford. The Fuse Ensemble and guests in performance in St. Iberia's Church in Wexford Town. This is Berlioz for you next from the Symphonie Fantastique

Second movement of the Symphonie Fantastique by Berlioz, A Ball, was performed for us there by the orchestra of, well, the Berlin Philharmonic Orchestra there. Simon Rattle was the conductor, one of the great movements of that work by Berlioz. At 6 minutes now to 11, the film music of Jan Tiersen on the way shortly after Franz Liszt, and the conclusion of his Piano Concerto No. 1 with the soloist here, Marta Argerich.

Soloist Marta Argerich with the London Symphony Orchestra, Claudio Abbado conducting, and that's the final movement, fourth movement of Franz Liszt's Piano Concerto No. 1 in E-flat. In just a moment, it's the first one of the week in Sounds on Screen, back about

0: more than 20 years now, with a movie piece by the Breton composer Jan Tiersen. After this.
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3: In cinemas this weekend, we are in England 1381. 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
6: Morning to you. It's just after 11 o'clock. Time for Sounds on Screen. Back to a 2003 German tragicomedy film called Goodbye Lenin, directed by Wolfgang Becker. And the music for the score written by Jan Tiersen.

set in East Berlin at the time of the fall of the Berlin Wall and the few days afterwards. Goodbye Lenin, the name of the movie and the music from it. That's main theme, Summer 78 by Jan Tiersen, and performed there by Jan Tiersen and a studio ensemble, the vocals of Claire Pichet there as well. So that's our choice in Sounds on Screen, first one of the week. TV, film and gaming music each morning around 11 o'clock here on RTE Lyric FM. We'll be back to it tomorrow at the same time. This is the Prague Waltz by Antonín Dvořák, performed here by the Detroit Symphony Orchestra.

Nothing like a nice waltz of a Monday morning, and that's a nice one from Antonín Dvořák, the Prague Waltz, and that was performed for us there by the Detroit Symphony Orchestra. It's 11:15. Reminder that the County Kildare Orchestra will be in concert as part of the Maynooth 850 celebrations, 850 years of the town of Maynooth. This is on Saturday, 17th of October, 7:30 at the Glen Royal Hotel in Maynooth, County Kildare. Lorcan Daly conducting. And it should be a fine concert. It's free as well, but booking is essential through eventbrite.ie to celebrate 850 years of Maynooth, the County Kildare Orchestra, on Saturday, 17th of October, 7:30 at the Glen Royal Hotel. Eventbrite.ie is what you need to do to book a free ticket for that. From the Trumpet Concerto in E-flat by Johann Baptist Neruda, here's Alison Balsam, the soloist, joining the Bremen Chamber Philharmonic.

0: Fantastic final movement of Robert Schumann's Piano Concerto in A Minor was played by Radu Lupu, the soloist, and the London Symphony Orchestra, with André Previn conducting. And just before that, we were listening to Johann Baptist Neruda's Trumpet Concerto in E-flat, first movement of that one, and that was with the soloist Alison Balsam and the Bremen Chamber Philharmonic on Monday morning's Classical Daytime here on RTE Lyric FM, where there's Bach, César Franck, and music by Sergei Prokofiev to come in just a moment.
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That's the ballet music of Sergei Prokofiev from Romeo and Juliet. We heard the Montagues and Capulets from it, and it was played for us there in that recording by the National Symphony Orchestra of Ukraine with Andrew Mogrelia conducting. Reminder that the pianist Daniel Lebhart will be in performance this Friday coming, 7:30 at the Model in Sligo, playing music by the likes of Tchaikovsky, Beethoven, Chopin, Liszt, Brahms, Schubert. Tickets for this one, €20 tenner with for the students, and they're available through themodel.ie, themodel.ie for Daniel Lebhart in performance on the piano Friday coming, 7:30, the Model in Sligo. Here's a performance on the piano from Víkingur Ólafsson. It's one of the 24 preludes of J.S. Bach.

Angela Gheorghiu's fabulous voice there with the Toulouse Capital Orchestra, Michel Plasson conducting the Gypsy Song from the opera Carmen by Bizet. And a reminder, there is a Carmen live coming up very soon from Irish National Opera at the Bord Gáis Energy Theatre from the 2nd to the 7th of November. And you'll find out more from the Irish National Opera. IrishNationalOpera.ie. It's a great production on the way very soon, which you might want to catch. Just before that, it was the Prelude in G from the set of 24 preludes by J.S. Bach, and that was Víkingur Ólafsson on the piano performing there. Haydn comes next this Monday morning as we bring you part of his cello concerto number 1 in C. The opening movement is played here by soloist Stephen Isserles, joining the German Chamber Philharmonic of Bremen.

0: from Franz Joseph Haydn's Cello Concerto No. 1 in C. That was played for us there by Stephen Isserlis, the soloist in the first movement, with the German Chamber Philharmonic of Bremen there as well. Nearly 12 midday, which means we're moving on to Five of a Kind. And all this week, it's music by Handel. First piece coming next.
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6: It's just after 12 midday, five of a kind this week. A selection of music from the composer born 1685 in Halle, died in 1759, London, England. It's the composer George Friedrich Handel.

The Monteverdi Orchestra and Chorus, John Eliot Gardner conducting from Dixit Dominus. That is the setting by Handel of the Psalm 110. Thus spake the Lord, and we heard the seventh part of that, Gloria Patri, and that's our opening piece for a week's worth of music by the great George Friedrich Handel, all this week in Five of a Kind. A good one to start with, and more coming up tomorrow and right through the week around 12 midday. So we'll look forward to that during the week. It's 8 minutes past midday now. You're with Lyric. Very good afternoon to you, Niall Carroll here on Classical Daytime. And then from 1 o'clock, Liz Nolan will be along with the full score today. The cellist Daniel Muller-Schott joining the Auckland Philharmonia for a performance of Schumann's exuberant cello concerto in A minor. And the conductor for that is Giordano Bellincampi. Also on the menu in that concert, Schubert's overture to Rosamunde and the Beethoven excerpts from his ballet, The Creatures of Prometheus, all today on the full score. Join Liz from 1 o'clock here on RTE Lyric FM.

As taken from a fabulous movie score by John Williams, Memoirs of a Geisha. That's The Chairman's Waltz. From it, played for us by Itzhak Perlman on the violin with a studio orchestra and the man himself, John Williams, conducting. Before that, it was piano solo and one of the great works of Ludovico Einaudi, Italian pianist and composer of that piece and many others. That's Le Onde, The Wave, by Einaudi. It's 17 minutes past midday. It is so great to have you with us on RT Lyric FM today for Classical Daytime. I've been asked to mention the Ballantyre Male Voice Choir. They'll be in performance on Friday, 16th of October, 8 p.m. at St. John the Evangelist Church in Ballantyre in Dublin, joined by soprano Eileen Coyle, tenor James Ahern and the Frascati Singers for an evening of choral music favourites. Tickets €20 through eventbrite.ie. Now, from Vivaldi, the Concerto for Two Trumpets and C, John Wilbraham and Philip Jones are the soloists with the members of the Academy of St. Martin in the Fields.

From the Concerto for Two Trumpets in C by Antonio Vivaldi. Actually, we had all three movements there as performed by the soloist John Wilbraham and Philip Jones. Neville Mariner was conducting the Academy of St. Martin in the Fields on this Monday afternoon here on Lyric. A different style here from César Franck for you next, from his Sonata in A for violin and piano, featuring Rachel Colley d'Alba, the violinist, and Christian Chamorel playing piano. This is the fourth and final movement.

0: And that's the conclusion of the Sonata in A for violin and piano by the great César Franck. Fourth movement was played by Rachel Colli d'Alba on the violin and Christian Chamorel playing piano. And this is RTÉ Lyric FM with lots more to come in just a moment. Up to 1 o'clock today, pieces like part of the concertino in G for the piano and orchestra by Hummel. The great melody by the US composer and musician Jay Unger, his Ashokan Farewell is on the way. But we're off to sunny Italy with Mendelssohn for you in just a moment.
1: Claire Sands is a Belfast-based sixth-generation fiddle player and bilingual singer from Cork. 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

from Felix Mendelssohn there, from his Symphony No. 4 in A. That's the one known as the Italian Symphony, with that really lovely sunny opening to it. The movement was played by the Berlin Philharmonic Orchestra, and Klaus Tennstedt was conducting. Great to have you with us in Classical Daytime. Liz Nolan here very shortly from 1 o'clock, and a fantastic full score on the way, which includes the Auckland Philharmonia in concert with cellist Daniel Müller-Schürt to perform Schumann's Concerto in A minor alongside pieces by Schubert and Beethoven. The Auckland Philharmonia, conducted by Giordano Bellincampi, on the full score. Today, join Liz shortly from 1. Here's a setting of Jay Unger's Ashokan Farewell. This one for guitar is played by Craig Ogden.

as part of the concertino in G for piano and orchestra by Hummel. The first movement was played by Howard Shelley, soloist and director of the London Mozart Players. And just before that, the Ashokan Farewell, Jay Unger's great melody from the early 1980s, who wrote that. And that was a version for Craig Ogden on guitar from his album The Guitarist, with string orchestra as well. It's 7 minutes to one now. A reminder, the Bach Collegium of Japan will be at the National Concert Hall on Saturday coming, 10th of October, 8 p.m, conducted by Masato Suzuki. And it's a feast of J.S. Bach's music for you, including a number of the Brandenburg Concertos. Find out more at nch.ie. That's next Saturday for the Bach Collegium of Japan. This is part of the Horn Quintet in E-flat by Mozart.

0: Horn Quintet in E-flat. That's by Mozart, and that was the third and final movement from it, as played by the soloist there with the Eroica Quartet. Pip Eastop was playing what they call the natural horn. That's the version of the French horn they use there. So that was Mozart, and that is that. So I hope you've enjoyed the music on Classical Daytime today. Niall Carroll here, back tomorrow at the same time, 10 a.m. Join me then. Liz Nolan is next with a full score.
1: What was the first collection of poems written by a black poet published in Ireland? 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The lyric feature from Sunday, 4th of October at 6 p.m. with answers to all those questions nobody was asking. 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

Ah, yes. Beloved of meme meisters in the wake of Kubrick's 2001 Space Odyssey movie. And, of course, before that, it was the unforgettable opening to Richard Strauss's tone poem Also sprach Zarathustra and that sunrise. Boston Symphony honors doing the under the baton of William Steinberg, and it kicks off a whole new week of the full score. Liz Nolan with you. The pleasure is all ours to welcome you to 3 hours of the best in classical music. So let's get set. We're actually not to digress too much from the business at hand, but great celebrations over the weekend as the full score won a gold at this year's IMRO Radio Awards for a Best Irish Music Programme, our spring concert series with the RTE Concert Orchestra. It was such a great honour. Thank you so much to all of you, our listeners, and indeed, what a terrific series that was with the concert orchestra. So much top Irish artistry to the fore. A gong for the mantelpiece. We're just delighted, and hopefully more of these exceptional concerts coming up in future times. Our IMRO award-winning spring lunchtime series broadcast for the RTE Concert Orchestra. Right, back to today on the score, and it's Antipodean artistry to the fore. We're journeying to New Zealand for a performance with the Auckland Philharmonia and Maestro Giordano Bellincampi as they'll perform Beethoven's balletic triumph, The Creatures of Prometheus, alongside Schubert's Rosamunde Overture, while soloist Daniel Müller-Schott takes on Schumann's late cello concerto. Should be an absolute treat. An EBU live recording, that's today's full score concert. For now, we'll turn from the dawning of the day to the close of life in more epic sounds. From Mozart's great unfinished Requiem, this the Introitus.

0: a memento mori for our Monday. Well, when it's such good music, you can't really complain. And it did end on a major chord, that particular movement. Mr. Purcell's Farewell, part of Jeremiah Clarke's Ode on the Death of Henry Purcell, a monument to the great Restoration composer, carried out there by Le Poème Harmonique, conducted by Vincent Dimestre. And it followed on from the opening introitus of Mozart's last masterwork, his Requiem in D minor. Terrific recording with Le Concert des Nations, La Capella Real de Catalunya, and soloists conducted by Jordi Savall. RTE Lyric FM, the full score. It's 13 minutes past one, and I hope you're enjoying what you hear so far. It's Liz Nolan with you. If you want to get in touch, 51554, our text during show hours, or email us anytime, the full score at rte.ie. On the way, you'll be pleased to hear we have music of light and life in a Brahms string quartet.
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3: 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Audrey Hepburn sings Moon River, Cher is Moonstruck, and Cary Grant is on the run in North by Northwest. Daniel Day-Lewis plays an oil man in There Will Be Blood. Humphrey Bogart searches for gold in The Treasure of the Sierra Madre, and Angela Lansbury bakes pies in Sweeney Todd. 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

Oh, it's just such a delight. The final movement of his third string quartet by Johannes Brahms, a work he dedicated to a friend, this cellist named Theodor Engelmann. And Brahms would write to him, "This quartet resembles your wife somewhat. It is dainty and original." Well, take that as you will. The Kuss Quartet in that dainty and original recording. And it's all part of the full score here on RTE Lyric FM this Monday. Liz Nolan here, as we've a gorgeous concert on the way, an ode to German Romanticism. As we're headed down under, the Auckland Philharmonia Orchestra are going to step up in a gorgeous programme. Under the baton of Giordano Bellincampi, they present the overture to Schubert's Rosamunde, excerpts from The Creatures of Prometheus by Beethoven, and Daniel Müller-Schott, the acclaimed Bavarian cellist, takes on Schumann's late triumph, his cello concerto in A minor. It's just gorgeous from start.

To finish, an EBU live recording. That's today's full score concert on the way. But for now, it's more playful romanticism in the song of Gustav Mahler and a recollection of folksy fable in his Rheinlegendchen, or Stories of the River Rhine.

upbeat Gaspard de la Nuit, Ondine and its Ode to a Water Sprite with Stephen Osborne, the great Scottish pianist, before which we had Rheinlegendchen, Stories of the River Rhine, the delicious Mahler song taken from his Des Knaben Wunderhorn collection, with Magdalena Kozina, the great Czech mezzo-soprano, the Cleveland Orchestra, conductor Pierre Boulez nonetheless. Not shabby at all. RTE Lyric FM, we're 24 minutes to 2 this Monday and our concert approaches. But before that, let's stay in France, turning to early classical composer, late Baroque, Nicolas Chédeville, in any case, and his appropriation of the music of Vivaldi, this pastoral ad libitum.

0: The sweet tempered flow of a pastora ad libitum attributed to Vivaldi, music of Nicolas Chédeville, taken up by violinist Elizabeth Walfish, Richard Tunnicliffe, cellist, and Ireland's own Malcolm Proud at the harpsichord. It's RTE Lyric FM, the full score this Monday, time approaching 20 to 2, and we're back in just a moment with today's EBU concert.
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We're broadcasting loud and proud from our home base here in beautiful Limerick City. And it's Liz Nolan with you on the award-winning Full Score. Great pleasure to have your company this Monday. Oh, today's concert takes us to the City of Sails, the romantic moniker for Auckland, New Zealand's great nexus for Maori culture and heritage, and much else besides. It's also home to the prestigious Auckland Philharmonia Orchestra, who, under Principal Maestro Giordano Bellincampi, are set for a programme of 19th century greatness. Cello master Daniel Müller-Schott graces the stage with one of the last testaments of Robert Schumann's genius, his A minor cello concerto, so full of aching beauty. While by Beethoven, there's his, retrospectively, rather improbable venture into the world of ballet, the creatures of Prometheus, and the drama of Protean fire gifted upon mortals. And there's another stage work to begin. In the overture from Schubert's incidental music to Rosamunde. Now, Rosamunde, Queen of Cyprus, was a play penned by Berlin-born poetess, journalist, human rights campaigner and BFF to Beethoven, if you don't mind, one Wilhelmine von Chesi. And she is such a fabulous figure. I'm going to talk about her much more than Schubert here. A suave poetess, but unbearable woman. Is how Carl Maria von Weber described von Chesi, who delivered the libretto to his heroic stroke chivalric opera Euryanthe. And one thing's for sure, she did not take prisoners. Von Chesi was Berlin-born. She quickly extricated herself from a youthful marriage, setting up as a journalist in Paris. There she married an Orientalist, had affairs with numerous arty greats, then returned to Germany to become a nurse during the Napoleonic Wars, where she'd also become an outspoken political critic, protesting first at the miserable conditions for soldiers and later on for industrial workers in general. By the time Schubert met her, von Chesi was described as, and I love this, a stout, elderly lady with all the qualities of a real blue stocking, careless and slovenly in her appearance, not blessed with any earthly goods, but with a great deal of self-sufficiency. And I promise you, that alone makes her my absolute icon. Her play Rosamunde was a complete washout. It only ran to a couple of performances. And it's reported poor Schubert only had 5 days to scramble together his sublime score for this farrago. In fact, the overture we're about to hear was recycled from earlier stage music of his, 1820 opera The Magic Harp, but nonetheless remarkable and joyous. So, in honour of Schubert and that dauntless heroine, if dodgy playwright, Wilhelmine von Chesi, the overture to Rosamunde, performed here by the Auckland Philharmonia Principal Maestro Giordano Bellincampi, an EBU live recording. It's our full score concert.

The Perfect Curtain Raiser by Franz Schubert. What would be his official overture to Rosamunde, Queen of Cyprus, his theatre work. As performed by the Auckland Philharmonia Orchestra, Principal Maestro Giordano Bellincampi, an EBU live recording from the Town Hall of Auckland in New Zealand, a performance which took place there last November. And it's our full score concert here on RTE Lyric FM, the home of great classical music, where for the next work in this New Zealand showcase, world-acclaimed Bavarian cellist Daniel Müller-Schott takes to the stage for A Late Beauty by Robert Schumann, his cello concerto in A minor. Now, this was work with quite a backstory. The concerto would haunt the last years of Schumann's brief life. It was composed all in a rush over 2 weeks in

1850, and he'd returned to it repeatedly for edits and arrangements right up to his death 6 years later. Now, tragically, he'd never get to hear it performed publicly. The principal cellist in Schumann's Düsseldorf Orchestra rehearsed it, but he balked at the composer's handling of the instrument and the work's general structure. And indeed, Schumann had crafted something quite new here. He even titled it a Konzertstück, a concert piece, to distinguish it from a conventional concerto. Instead of classical precepts, this music plunges us into this expressive dialogue between the soloist and orchestra. There are a plethora of themes and fragments which just bloom throughout. His wife, Clara Schumann, loved this concerto. She praised its romantic quality, the vivacity, the freshness and humour. And following Schumann's death, a roll call of great cellists would champion the work. Notably, Pablo Casals in the early 20th century. Fresh and beautiful always. Robert Schumann's Cello Concerto in A Minor, Opus 129, is performed with soloist Daniel Müller-Schott, the Auckland Philharmonia, conductor Giordano Bellincampi. An EBU live recording, our full score concert.

Oh, it's such an utterly enthralling work, I always think. By Robert Schumann, his late masterpiece is A Minor Cello Concerto, Opus 129. Daniel Müller-Schott, what a wonderful performance by that German cellist with the Auckland Philharmonia Orchestra, principal conductor Giordano Bellincampi. Today's full score concerts, and a little earlier I mentioned how one of the great champions of Schumann's cello concerto was Pablo Casals, the Catalan cellist, and how fitting that for his encore, Daniel Müller-Schott should turn to the music of Pau Casals, and this possibly his most famous vignette, El Cante de los Cels, or The Song of the Birds.

0: by Pau or Pablo Casals. His threnody El Canto Sosels, or The Song of the Birds, taken up by cellist Daniel Müller-Schott as part of today's full score concert, his final bow in this EBU live recording from Auckland in New Zealand. And it's all here on the full score, RTE Lyric FM, where we're proud to celebrate great art and artistry worldwide, and of course in Ireland too. Speaking of whom, a big hello to Clive Shannon, former member of National Symphony Orchestra Ireland. Clive, lovely to hear from you. I hope that you're returning to health in super quick time. And in the meantime, I know you're busy with a recording project. So the very best to you indeed from all the Full Score team. That's Clive Shannon, formerly of National Symphony Orchestra Ireland. And hope you're enjoying the concert, Clive. We're back in just a moment with more from this New Zealand performance with excerpts from Beethoven's The Creatures of Prometheus.
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1: So many masterworks, so little time, the eternal struggle. But we're stepping up to the challenge here on The Full Score, where we're returning to today's concert, an EBU live recording from New Zealand with the Auckland Philharmonic Orchestra and its principal maestro Giordano Bellincampi. And for the final work in this programme, we'll turn to his one and only stab at ballet music in Beethoven and The Creatures of Prometheus. Now, to set the scene, the year was 1800, and Beethoven was still a relative newcomer on the Viennese music scene when he received his first commission for a stage work, a ballet serioso, a heroic ballet, titled The Creatures of Prometheus. A subject made in heaven for Beethoven, you'd have thought. That of Prometheus, the rebel titan and benefactor to mankind, who brought them the gift of divine illumination and suffered in noble and suitably gory style for his pains. Just perfect for a romantic rock star in the making like Beethoven. But as it turned out, the plot he was given for this Creatures of Prometheus, well, it was pretty staid. No immortal fire, no defiant drama. Rather, Prometheus creates two humans from clay and he trots them around to various gods who grant them gifts. I just keep on thinking of Holy Communion Day. Anyway, Apollo gives them music, the Muses, they give a crash course in the arts, and Bacchus gives them, well, a glass of wine. Gotta love the classical education. Critics were diffident regarding The Creatures of Prometheus. The music, they said, was too involved and overbearing for a courtly ballet. However, the production proved a great success, over 20 performances, and it'd lead to Beethoven's next great stage commission, which would finally emerge as his opera Fidelio. So in this performance, we'll hear a selection of movements from Beethoven's The Creatures of Prometheus with the

enough to leave any dancer trailing behind in its protean aspiration, but simply wonderful nonetheless. Beethoven's The Creatures of Prometheus, his one ballet work from which we heard excerpts, with the Auckland Philharmonia Orchestra principal conductor Giordano Bellincampi, an EBU live recording from the Town Hall, Auckland in New Zealand, a performance which took place last November. All on RTE Lyric FM, as we're proud to celebrate great art and artistry in Ireland and worldwide. Liz Nolan with you, the time tootling towards 17 minutes past 3.

0: 3 this Monday, and we're back in just a moment with more great Masterworks.
1: 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Favourite scores from Jurassic Park, Bridge on the River Kwai, Star Wars, To Kill a Mockingbird, The English Patient, and from the world of musicals, West Side Story, Fiddler on the Roof, Beauty and the Beast, The Jungle Book, and more. Friday the 5th of February at the Bord Gáis Energy Theatre. 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
0: With nothing but the best in classical music, and that includes our listeners. Delighted to have you along this Monday. Liz Nolan here on The Score. I hope you've enjoyed today's concert. Wow, the Auckland Philharmonic, they don't pull any punches, do they? Great orchestra, and fabulous to hear from cellist Daniel Müller-Schott in the Schumann Concerto. Of course, more great concerts on the way this week on The Score. And tomorrow we're turning to that beautiful concert which takes place in Saint-Jean-de-Luz with l'Orchestre National du Capitole de Toulouse, performing under conductor Josep Pons. And it's a programme dedicated to the Franco-Spanish connection. We'll hear from Maurice Ravel, that great French composer whose mother was Basque and constantly looking towards the place of his ancestry. We'll hear his Rhapsody Espagnol, his Alborada Gracioso, the dawn song of the drunkard, while by Spanish composer who spent a lot of time in Paris, Manuel de Falla, we'll be hearing his gorgeous work for piano and orchestra, his Noches en los Jardines de España, that with Bertrand Chamayou, such a gorgeous pianist. That'll be a treat. Plus by de Falla, the second suite from his ballet, The Three-Cornered Hat. And the concert ends with Ravel's hypnotic Bolero. So, such a treat for lovers of all things Mediterranean. Our full score concert, another EBU live recording. But for now, let's see what we'll have in terms of Masterworks. And I thought, given the godlike themes in our Beethoven, we might as well trot along on that vein. Turning to Greek composer Mikis Theodorakis, and this from his Canto Olympico, an Ode to Zeus.

0: of the transcendent architecture of Bach, that in his chorale Fantasia, Come Heiliger Geist, Come Holy Spirit, based on the Lutheran hymn. Robert Quinney stepping up, the king of the instruments, the organ, and indeed, if we're referencing divine themes, we'd simply have to hear organ music. Before that, we heard from Mikis Theodorakis and an ode to Zeus from his Canto Olimpico. Marvellous bombast, eh? Boston Pops Orchestra Tanglewood Festival Choir, conducted by film composer John Williams. RTE Lyric FM, the full score, where bombast is our second name. Well, it could be. Liz Nolan with you, and 51554 for our text during show hours, or email us anytime, the full score at rte.ie. Turning to themes of divine light, if you like, after the break, as we'll be hearing from Haydn and his lovely Sunrise Quartet.
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A thrilling ode to the dawning of the day from Act Two of Gounod's opera Roméo et Juliette, as Romeo sings to the sun to rise, ah, lève-toi soleil, so he can see his beloved again. Benjamin Bernheim tenor with the Prague Philharmonia, conducted by Manuel Viaume. And before that, first movement of Haydn's Quartet No. 63, known as The Sunrise, due to that beautiful ascending motif recurring throughout, with the Kodály Quartet in that recording. And it's here on the Full Score, RTE Lyric FM, 16 minutes to 4. We're speaking of all things string-tastic. The Raja Quartet are undertaking a nationwide tour this week under the auspices of the National String Quartet Foundation. They're four phenomenal Irish virtuosi: violins Phoebe White and Claire Wells, Martin Moriarty viola, and Callum Owens cellist. And they're bringing a gorgeous programme to Castlebar, Bantry, Cork and Dublin. Prokofiev's String Quartet No. 1. Oh, wow, that's incandescent stuff. While by Anton Webern, there's a gorgeous late romantic offering in his Langsamer Satz, his slow piece. Adopted by Cork, German composer Alois Fleischmann, his quartet movement. And ending with a little Latino pizzazz in Alberto Ginastera's String Quartet No. 1. It's going to be such a treat. Kicking off this Wednesday, in Castle Bar at the Linenhall Arts Centre, 7:30 p.m. Bantry Friday the 9th at 8 p.m. St. Brendan's Church, Cork Saturday the 10th, 1 p.m. where else but the Triskel, and Dublin Sunday the 11th, 3 p.m. at the National Concert Hall. Tickets, info, all the rest, pop along to nsqf.ie, which is an acronym for National String Quartet Foundation. This is the fabulous Raja Quartet. They're so super cool and exciting. They're going to be great live performances to attend, so do try to get to one of them. Right, back to our music for now, and let's pay homage to the world of ebony and ivory with the adopted Frenchman, Frédéric Chopin. And this late work, one of his Opus 62 two nocturnes.

It's such an incredible admixture of breadth and intimacy in that work by Chopin, the first of his Opus 62 nocturnes, crafted towards the end of his brief life, with Canadian virtuoso Jan Liszewski in that recording. Just beautiful playing. It's all here on The Full Score, RTE Lyric FM, where as ever we're spoilt for choice in terms of virtuosity and great art in Ireland and around the world. Taking it back in time now, why not, to late Renaissance Venice and Andrea Falconieri, whose music we've heard before on the show. And this, a little villanella, O Vezzosetta dalle chiome d'oro, O pretty little one with the tresses of gold, sweet relief for my every torment.

0: The Renaissance tune Dindiridin, taken up by the ensemble Dreiklang Berlin, and before that ensemble L'Arpeggiata with O Vezzosetta of Falconieri. That's it from the full score. Liz Nolan here. Chat to you tomorrow from 1 on the way. Lorcan Murray's Classic Drive.
1: Experience the brilliance, joy and genius of J.S. Bach live at the National Concert Hall when Bach Collegium Japan perform all six of Bach's magnificent Brandenburg Concertos on Sunday the 10th of October. This is a rare opportunity to hear all six concertos performed together by one of the world's leading Baroque ensembles. One exhilarating evening of music by one of the greatest composers of all time. Tickets from just €15. Book now at nch.ie.
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1: And thank you very much, Liz. Hello there. Good afternoon to you.

Well, there's a familiar opening to the programme. Why not a little Boccherini for you and a cello to start us off for a brand new week of great music here in Classic Drive. The Cello Concerto number 9 in B-flat, that Rondo Allegro movement, third movement from the work. John Wang was the cellist with the Camerata Salzburg then, and a nice bouncy way to open us up. Welcome aboard, and thank you again to Liz, and of course congrats to Liz on her IMRO award on Friday evening last. She wouldn't say too much about it now, shy as she is, but well done. Great for the programme, and a nice one for Liz to celebrate over the weekend. Okay, Lorcan Murray bidding you a very good afternoon. There's lots of great music to come your way between now and 7 o'clock, and a little bit of news about a giveaway we're going to be having as well, but we'll pace ourselves today through the programme. But some Dvorak ready for you straight away. The Slavonic Dance number 5 in A, and the Berlin Philharmonic here with Laura Mazel conducting.

0: Slavonic Dance number 5 in A, one of the many from Antonin Dvorak and the Berlin Philharmonic Orchestra on that occasion, bringing it to us. All right, at 10 minutes now past 4 o'clock, our first vocal piece coming up in a moment. And, well, have to start big on a Monday. Bryn Terfel teaming up with Andrea Bocelli, and they're coming together to sing some Georges Bizet after the break.
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Well, it's all the big names today with two greats teaming up together for that duet, the famous duet Au Fond du Temple Saint from the Pearl Fishers. From George Bizet's Pearl Fishers. Well, that was Bryn Terwill and Andrea Bocelli, bass baritone and tenor, coming together with the London Symphony Orchestra, and Barry Wordsworth was conducting. Time for some Beethoven, mentioning big names. And let's start at the top today. The Symphony No. 1 in C major, but the fourth movement, this finale from the work, and it's the Bremen Chamber Philharmonic under Paavo Järvi that are performing.

Well, certainly a good place to start the week with Beethoven and his opening symphony, the Symphony No. 1 in C major, and the fourth movement there, which is in the repertoire of so many. But on that occasion, the fourth movement being performed by the Bremen Chamber Philharmonic, Paavo Järvi was the conductor. Well, relaxing a little when it comes to tempo now after that, the Rakish Paddy, the Bucks of Oranmore, the Mortgage Burn. Three tunes with Triona Marshall on harp.

0: Rakish Paddy, The Box of Oramore, and The Mortgage Burn. Three tunes with Triona Marshall performing on harp. First, we had Aisling Lyons in the studio with us in recent times as well. We've had plenty of harp. And looking with harp celebration, Deirdre Shockton, Crete, Ireland, will be celebrating soon. I hope to have some more harp for you live in studio. Anyhow, with that in mind, I just want to say hello to Sue. Who's Sue? It's Sue Holmes. And I missed this on Friday. It was just sent in to us. And it says, Lorcan, lovely music this evening on Lyric. Just sending you a wave from Phoenix Beach. And she sent the pic. And if you saw this pic, it says, after the first October dip. And what a gorgeous evening. But this came in just near the end of the programme. So just missed it right at the end. But Sue Holmes, thanks for that smashing pic. The beach, not a soul on the beach, just looks fantastic. And so calm and everything. Really nice. It's lovely here, as I say, live from the Midwest today. I hope you're enjoying something a little calmer today. In the meantime, I better take a break. News and weather on the way in just a sec.
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3: Good evening from the newsroom. A ruling in a legal challenge to a decision to allow an orange parade along the Garvahi Road in Portadown has been reserved by the Northern Ireland Court of Appeal. Three judges heard the appeal on behalf of residents who live on the route of the contentious parade. The residents were refused leave to seek a judicial review of the decision last weekend, sparking a week of protests. The judges reserved their decision after almost 4 hours of legal argument. Daniel Kinahan is due before the Special Criminal Court next week when a solicitor will formally apply to act in his defence. The 49-year-old who appeared before the court today via video link from Portlaoise Prison was due to be served with the book of evidence and have a trial date set. However, the court was told that solicitor Dara Mackin was unable to attend today's sitting. Mr. Kinahan is charged with directing the activities of a criminal organisation between October 18, 2015 and April 6, 2017. Government party leaders are meeting this afternoon to sign off on the final measures of Budget 2027, a proposal to give a €100 voucher to all 16-year-olds to spend on arts, cultural and music venues is expected to be included in tomorrow's announcement. Our political correspondent Barry Lenehan has more.
4: Up for discussion, taxation measures and the value of a cost of disability payment. The income disregard for the carer's allowance will also be increased. A proposal to give a €100 voucher to all 16-year-olds to spend on arts, cultural and music venues next year is expected to be in tomorrow's budget after all, amid doubt in recent days. A spokesperson for Culture Minister Patrick O'Donovan saying funding had been secured for the idea with the hope to roll it out at the end of next year.
3: Meanwhile, the Minister for Public Expenditure, Jack Chambers, has said he will announce a very significant allocation for a public sector pay deal in tomorrow's budget. It comes as members of the INTO and ASTI commenced a work to rule industrial action over delays in securing a new pay agreement. Mr.

0: Chambers urged public sector unions to engage in substantive talks, adding that the government wanted to secure a pay deal with all public sector workers. The Spanish Prime Minister, Pedro Sanchez, has called a snap election for November 29th in a bid to break a parliamentary deadlock over the country's housing crisis. It follows mass protests over the eviction of an 87-year-old woman from her home in Madrid. And now the weather.
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0: Mostly cloudy in many places this evening with light rain, drizzle or mist. Drier in the south and east with some bright spells and highest temperatures of 14 to 20 degrees. And that is all from here for the moment.

The work of the Finnish composer Jan Sibelius, taking us into another hour of great music then on Monday's Classic Drive at Lorcan Murray. That was the gorgeous intermezzo from the Corelia Suite, and performing it, the Oslo Philharmonic. Maurice Janssen's conducting then, 23 minutes away from 5 o'clock. Actually, let me give you our contact details if you want to get in touch at any stage. Always delighted with your communiques. But if you want to give us a shout, as they say, 087-463-4708. That's our WhatsApp number if you want to send me a little voice or note, or if you want to WhatsApp 087-463-4708. 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I want to turn to Mozart now. And today, a work that was written for the soloist back in the day. This is in the late 1700s, a guy called Joseph Lotgeb. And this horn quintet written for the soloist, for the horn player. And it's his horn quintet in E-flat. I've gone for the third movement today, but the horn soloist here, a natural horn, is Pip Eastwood with the Eroica Quartet.

Always lovely to bring you a little Mozart and something different there with the horn quintet in E-flat and that rondo, our third movement from the work. And Pip Eastop was the natural horn player with the Eroica Quartet performing. All right. But, oh, lovely note, by the way, that arrived, you know, an email that came in. And it said, Lorc, thanks so much for interviewing Ellen Cranitch last Thursday. And it inspired us to book for the wonderful concert in Glore last Saturday. And we travelled down from our home in Dublin, stopped in Killaloe for a wonderful cruise in glorious sunshine on Loch Derg on the way. God, that sounds fantastic. And it says, we just did so to admire the scenery of Counties Clare and Tip. And it said, the concert was just fabulous. Beautiful venue, and we'd never visited Glore before. So a wonderful short break and all. And it says, thanks for the inspiration, and we're enjoying the programme every day. And no station like Lyric. Couldn't have said it better myself. That's from Elizabeth and Francis, who came down to enjoy the concert, and it really was super. Now, I wasn't talking to Ellen since. No doubt that went on late. I'd say it was a fantastic evening indeed. But there's the confirmation from Elizabeth and Francis, and thank you for that note. It's always nice to get a little, I suppose, response to some of the things that we ask you to go along and enjoy. And certainly that was well worth the trip. Thank you. Right, something from a French composer now, Darius Milhaud, French composer, a great conductor in his day too, and a member of Les Six, the Group of Six, and one of the most prolific composers back in the 20th century. And here, the Brasileira, our third movement from Scaramouche, but with a little bit of a twist on this, because it's Amy Dixon on saxophone, and Simon Mulligan is on piano on this, and Sonoko Miriam Velde is the other soloist on violin.

0: Darius Milhaud.
1: A lovely performance there from that with Amy Dixon on saxophone. You know, something a little different for you as well on that. And Sonoko Miriam Velde on the violin, and the pianist was Simon Mulligan. But a nice Brasileira, third movement from Scaramouche by the French composer. Okay, from there, some Verdi in a moment for you. And this, the Triumphal March and Ballet. And it is from Verdi's Aida, certainly one of the more famous marches. And who's performing today? Well, Ephraim Kurtz is conducting the Philharmonia Orchestra in just a moment.
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The Triumphal March, indeed, the March and Ballet, and that is from Verdi's Aida, and certainly when it comes to marches, that's up there in the top 20, as it were. The Philharmonia Orchestra, Ephraim Kurtz, was conducting. Okay, we're just coming up to 5 minutes away from 5 o'clock then, and some Shostakovich now, lightening things a little bit, a waltz from Golden Hills, or Golden Hills Waltz, as it's often referred to as, with Konstantin Abelian conducting the Moscow Chamber Orchestra.

Golden Hills Waltz, as we know it, by Shostakovich and Konstantin Orbelian, conducting the Moscow Chamber Orchestra there. Taking us up towards 5 o'clock then. And another vocal piece coming your way now. And actually, I don't mind playing this at all. Well, always delighted to play these for you, but especially to give a little mention, because it says, "Greetings from Dundrum, Lorcan." And this is Dundrum in Dublin. And she said, "We have the international soprano Celine Byrne singing in concert on Sunday, the 7th of November, in Ballally Parish, sure I know it well, with the choir Celtic Choristers. And we'd love if you'd give her a shout out." Of course, we'd give her a shout out. So mark that one in the calendar. That is not that far away at all. I mean, when you think, we're now the 5th of October. November 7th, Saturday night, Ballally Parish, with the choir Celtic Choristers. Celine Byrne is going to be singing. All right, thank you for that. That's from Thomas Morris Gormley, all the way from South Dublin, from Dundrum. Well, I thought I'll whet your appetite. And always nice to bring you Celine. Here she is from the album For Eternity, which was recorded on the RT Lyric FM label. But this is actually the title track from the album. And this was recorded with National Symphony Orchestra of Ireland and Marco Zambelli conducted. But this is Conor Lenehan's arrangement of For Eternity as well. So I hope you enjoy this.

0: Well, there she goes, Celine Byrne singing For Eternity, and mark that one in Benalley Parish for the 7th of November. Hope that whetted your appetite now for that. Enjoy. I just had a little clip that has come in from someone who wouldn't be miles away from us. It's Judith Hanley who decided to press the mic button. So Judith, rather than mention it, how about you have a go? Are you ready now? Stand by.
1: Good afternoon, Lorcan. This is Judith here in Limerick. I'm just wondering if you could give a shout out to our community choir. We're called Chimers. It's run under the Mental Health Association, and we sing every Monday in the former St. Joseph's Hospital on Mulgrave Street. And as today is the first day of Mental Health Week, we are doing a little concert at 5:30. We're literally on our way now, so we'll be signing off your programme again until tomorrow. So Chimers Community Choir, good luck to everybody. Take care. Thanks, Lorcan. Bye.
0: Only delighted, except you did it yourself. That's the way to go. You did it yourself. Chimers, well done. Lovely venue. What a beautiful, magnificent building it is. A magnificent building, St. Joseph's Hospital in Limerick. And I used to go up there for Vincent de Paul many, many moons ago. But it was, what a building it is. And it's one of the few buildings that has a four-sided clock on it as well. How about that? Anyhow, have a great evening, Chimers. And no doubt you'll be in good voice by the time the first of the concerts come up for us. Judith, thank you for that. Judith Hanley listened to us in Limerick. Well, just for you, let's go choral, shall we? For all of those who are doing a little bit of practice maybe this evening or maybe tomorrow, even Wednesday's a good one too, isn't it? This is for you.

Fortress 8 singing there from Piano Voices Piano Strings, Olli Jaillo's album, Northern Lights. You know, we like that on the show. And that for the Chimers who are on their, well, they better be. You better be on your way to rehearsal now. It's 5:30. They kick it off. But anyway, a lovely note from Judith. Thank you for that. Now, speaking of notes coming in, this is one from the White Tree Studio. Regular contributions to us on the programme. This is from Tony O'Connor. But he decided to make a healthy and hearty soup for the dinner this evening. And it's a special. It's a spiced roast butternut squash soup. Yeah, and I can see it in the blender because he sent me a pic. So he figured it was so healthy that a sliver of coffee and walnut cake would be a useful way to make up for the lack of calories. I'll send up a slice, but I don't think it'll last the evening, he says. If you saw the walnut cake, there's one, two, there is three layers of cream. This thing is stacked high. Three layers of cream in the walnut cake. Fantastic. Oh, my goodness. It looks fantastic. And if you saw, and he's the mug of coffee beside it. He's the mug. Actually, speaking of which, watch this space. I did say we have something nice coming up for you. Would you fancy a Lorcan Murray's Classic Drive mug? Would you? I mean, the real deal with the cork on the bottom and top and all. Say no more. Watch this space. Tony and all those who enjoy a little tea or coffee, huh?

The Symphony in B-flat Major, number one. That's the works of Muzio Clementi there. And that taking us up to, what, nearly 13 minutes now past 5 o'clock. Welcome on board, if you've just wrapped up, by the way. National Symphony Orchestra of Ireland and Robert Houlihan conducting coming up for you in just a sec. But is it Karen? Karen said, Lorcan, I'd love a slice of that walnut cake now, right now. Well, I kid you not. Well, I tell you what, if I was able to put it up now and let you have a picture of this, there are three layers in this. It's unbelievable. It looks fantastic. That now with a mug of tea, except we're out of milk. Right. What are we? 13 past five. Okay. I wanted to say hello to the O'Kanes from Woodbridge, listening to us across the Irish Sea. And Lorcan, my wonderful hubby Steve, has surprised me with a lovely overnight stay near Holt. That's in Norfolk. And we're relaxing on the bed listening to the show as we speak. Me with a cup of tea. And Steve is snoozing away there. Steve, I'm to thank you, send you lots and lots of love, and you're the best husband in the world, and celebrating 62 years young today, and we've had the most wonderful day. Happy birthday. She's the only young one. And it says, filled with lovely wishes from family and our closest friends. Isn't that lovely? Well, that's what it's all about. Family and friends, it really is. So enjoy all of that. And they enjoy tuning into the show, and love the greeting mentions too. A few weeks ago, they were travelling home from Dublin, and we said we played Newfoundland on the Irish bagpipes, which they loved. All right, well, we'll see what we can get out for you in a little while, but I want to send lots of love. That's Lou, Steve's wife. There you go. Steve, take a bow. You're the best hubby in the world, it says. Well, look, I'm going to put a bit of sunbeam through the request now. And it's been lovely in many parts of the country. I know you can draw a line now. There's been rain a little more north, but lovely. And plenty of blue and a bit of sun in the Midwest, certainly today, and down south. But this is called The Sunbeam because it's the opening movement to Frederick May's Suite of Irish Airs with National Symphony Orchestra of Ireland, as I mentioned. And Robert Houlihan is conducting this.

Well, I have to play that for Stephen O'Kane, who's the sunbeam in Lou's life. How about that? And that from the Suite of Irish Airs. And as I say, it is called the opening movement, The Sunbeam. And National Symphony Orchestra of Ireland, Robert Houlihan was conducting. Well, my pick of the week, new album, very recently released is this album. And it comes from a French pianist and very popular, Lucas Debargue. And what it is his Gershwin Variations. That's the title of the album. An ambitious and certainly an unprecedented project, born from his desire to explore a radically different universe, because he recently recorded Scarlatti Sonatas and the complete solo piano works of Gabriel Fauré. So this is a double album and an ode to George Gershwin. Certainly, the album's divided into two parts. One is a set of recordings made at the Philharmonie de Paris and features Gershwin's iconic works like the Concerto in F and a personal version of Rhapsody in Blue, enriched by his own cadenzas. But the second part is a recording at the Polello studio, and it's entirely devoted to 12 virtuosic etudes composed by Lucas Debargue from Gershwin's most popular songs. But it spans all the chromatic keys. But it represents his most ambitious creation of his career,

as a pianist to date. So see what you make of these. But the going for this first, actually, it's the only download that came in on the album. But it is Embraceable You. So this rumba, if you like, Gershwin Variations. So Lorcan's pick, the artist Luca Desbargues, a French pianist.

There you are. That's the first from Lorcan's Pick all this week. And Luca de Vargue, Gershwin Variations. And that was the rumba and an interpretation of Embraceable You. And there's plenty more where that came from as our pick all this week. All right. Let's go from there, shall we, to some Antonio Vivaldi now. And I want to turn to the Concerto for Two Violins, Strings and Continuo in A minor. And the opening movement from this concerto featured on an album simply called Antonio Vivaldi, because it was with Nigel Kennedy performing with the Berlin Philharmonic Orchestra. The other violinist on this, it says because it's two violins, Daniel Strabrauer. And all coming together, with, as I say, with the Berlin Philharmonic Orchestra.

0: Kennedy playing some Vivaldi for us, and there with Daniel Strobrowa as the other soloist, because the concerto is for two violins, strings and continuo in A minor, the opening movement with the Berlin Philharmonic Orchestra. It's time to take a break. News and weather on the way, and then plenty more great music on this Monday's Classic Drive at Lorcan Murray.
1: Agus even liam na gusnian sé a carga car sent law erm to a chuinol sásta. 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
6: Good evening from the newsroom. Government party leaders are meeting this evening to agree the final measures of Budget 2027. Among the details expected to be announced tomorrow are a cap on childcare costs, cuts to third level student fees for some, and a €10 rise in the weekly state pension. However, the coalition still must agree taxation measures and potential supports for first time buyers. Here's our political correspondent, Barry Lenehan.
7: The Taoiseach Micheál Martin, Taoiseach Finance Minister Simon Harris, Public Expenditure Minister Jack Chambers and the Leader of the Independence and Government Sean Canny are meeting this evening to put the final touches on tomorrow's budget. Last night, the four agreed a €10 rise in the weekly state pension to cap childcare costs at €550 a month and to reduce student fees when more than one member of the same household attends college. Decisions still have to be made, though, on supports for first-time buyers. Speaking on his way into government buildings earlier, Mr. Harris repeated his opposition to abolishing stamp duty for first-time buyers, despite Fianna Fáil sources insisting it's a measure still on the table. The party leaders must also finalise tomorrow's tax package, while a spokesperson for Culture Minister Patrick O'Donovan said he had secured money to progress a culture card for young people. Barry Lenehan, RTE News, Leinster House.
6: A ruling in a legal challenge against the decision to allow an Orange Order parade along the Garvahi Road in Portadown has been reserved by the Northern Ireland Court of Appeal. The residents were refused leave to seek a judicial review of the decision last weekend, sparking a week of protests which prevented their march taking place. The judges reserved their decision after almost 4 hours of legal argument. Daniel Kinahan is due before the Special Criminal Court next week when a solicitor will formally apply to act in his defence. The 49-year-old, who appeared before the court today via video link from Portlaoise Prison, was due to be served the book of evidence and have a trial date set. However, the court was told that solicitor Dara Macken was unable to attend today's sitting. Mr. Kinahan is charged with directing the activities of a criminal organisation between October 18, 2015 and April 6, 2017. And now the weather.

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1: Mostly dry in the south tonight with a mix of cloud and occasional clear breaks. Cloudy elsewhere without breaks of rain and drizzle, and some mist and fog patches will develop also. Lowest temperatures 8 to 12 degrees. That is all from here for the moment.

That's a lively start to another hour of great music on this Monday's Classic Drive. That was Prokofiev Symphony No. 1 in D, the fourth movement, the finale from the work, and Gerard Schwartz conducting the Los Angeles Chamber Orchestra. Now then, Keith Hall, you're hilarious. Keith's a Lorcan. Everyone's sending you little notes. We've had loads, actually, between the audio clips, the pics, the cakes, the whole lot. And he said, I would like to send a little note too. With a quaver in my voice, he said. He sent me a picture of a quaver, a little note. I get it. I love it. A little note. That'd be a good one up in line, all right? Okay, I wanted to say hello and bring you something as we tread the boards. Well, also from the world of screen as well, because it would be, and I came from Leo Kennedy, by the way, lovely note from Leo, and it would have been his mum's birthday today, Rosemary's birthday today. And she was a huge, huge fan of the Flower Drum song, and he loved something from that, and it was a favourite musical of his mum's, but it would bring back great memories of a cinema visit with her to see it at one Halloween. Well, that was back in the day now. Was that the movie? Obviously the movie, Lord, come on. So I thought this just my little nostalgia for you, and we like to do this from time to time as well, but the version that I have for you, not too many versions either. And by the way, it's from, if you're not familiar, it's from Rodgers and Hammerstein's musical. It was their eighth musical, actually. But the song is called I Enjoy Being a Girl. And who covered this? Well, this is on a best of, and she used to perform it quite a lot, actually, and loved performing it on stage. Good laugh, too. Peggy Lee, songstress Peggy Lee. So here she is with I Enjoy Being a Girl.

Some memories there for Leo Kennedy and Flower Drum Song way back in the day, one of Hammerstein, Rodgers and Hammerstein's musicals, The Eighth, as I mentioned to you there. But I hope you enjoyed that little nostalgia then in the O'Kennedy household. Now, what are we, 19 minutes away from six? We'll be going live to the RT Sports Desk in about 9 minutes' time, there, thereabouts. And we'll go a little nearer with some Beatrix Smetana and his Dance of the Comedians.

And a work there from Drake Smetana from his Bartered Bride, the Dance of the Comedians and the London Symphony Orchestra under Geoffrey Simon on that occasion. All right, well, we'll stay in dance mode as we head up towards sport with Tchaikovsky's Arabian Dance from the Nutcracker.

0: the Arabian Dance from Tchaikovsky's The Nutcracker. And it takes us to 10 to 6. Time to go live to the RTE Sports Desk and say good evening to Siobhan Madigan.
1: Lorcan, a very good evening. UEFA are to review both the referee and the delegates' report from last night's Nations League clash between the Republic of Ireland and Israel before deciding whether any disciplinary action is required following allegations of spitting. It's been widely reported by members of the written press that an Israeli player spat upon an FAI staff member as the sides headed for the dressing room at half-time in last night's game. The Norwegian international Erling Haaland is burnt out, according to his manager, Ståle Solbakken. The Manchester City forward was fatigued and forced off in his side's Nations League defeat to Portugal last night. And Solbakken says he's running on empty after a busy World Cup summer and a hectic opening third to the new Premier League season. The 26-year-old left the Norwegian camp immediately after the game for some rest ahead of returning to Manchester City to prepare for Sunday's Premier League clash at Liverpool. Northern Ireland are the only team left in the entire Nations League competition yet to concede a goal. Michael O'Neill's side has kept three clean sheets in League B Group 2 and they return to Belfast tonight for a fixture with Georgia with kick-off in that one at 7.45. And confirmation that John Kiely is to remain as the Limerick hurling manager for 2027 comes further good news that alongside him too will be Paul Kinnerk. Kinnerk and the performance psychologist Caroline Currid are also expected to remain part of his management ticket, along with the services of John Flavin, Alan Cunningham, Liam Cronin and Donal O'Grady. And Daniel Medvedev has been disqualified from his China Open semi-final clash with Novak Djokovic this afternoon. He hit a rebounding ball into the crowd and hit a spectator in the eye. The world number five was trailing the match by a set and 5-3 down in the second. He had lost a point when he hit the ball coming off the wall and hit the spectator who was sitting in the front row of the

0: proud.
1: Oh, my God. The shock of that.
0: It happens, though.
1: I'm just trying to imagine it as you're saying it there. It does. It does happen.
0: Yeah. Unfortunately, I can't say that there was any malice. Haven't seen any coverage of it. That was my next question, actually.
1: Did you see it? Happen. Yeah. No, it's awful, awful. Yeah, you often wonder. But I suppose, look, it must have happened before, just, you know.
0: It has. And, you know, we've often seen, unfortunately, the ball boy being struck or the ball girl.
1: I've seen that.
0: Or the chair umpire and whatnot. So.
1: Yeah.
0: It's kind of an occasional.
1: They do hit it hard.
0: Well, that's it.
1: They really do.
0: And when it hits your eye, it can be particularly nasty. And hopefully there's no lasting damage.
1: Exactly, yeah, hopefully there isn't. All right, listen, thanks for all of that.
0: All right, talk to you tomorrow.
1: Yeah, talk to you. Oh, great, okay, talk to you then. All right, thanks a million. Siobhan Madigan, live at the RT Sports Station.
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Our Schubert moment today, the Sonata in D for piano and violin, and Tasman Little for a change, and Tasman Little on violin with Piers Lane on piano. All right, coming up towards 6 o'clock then, time for some Johann Strauss Jr. And for a change, turning to, well, this goes right back actually, 1989 New Year's concert with the Vienna Philharmonic Orchestra. Carlos Kleiber was the conductor on that evening, and this recording featuring Artist's Life. Thank you.

Well, one of the many great waltz pieces by the Strauss family. Well, the younger end too, Johann Strauss Jr.'s Artist Life Waltz. And the Vienna Philharmonic Orchestra, Carlos Kleiber conducted that one, and it was back in the New Year's concert with the Vienna Phil back in the late 80s. All right, well, we go from there to some Haydn now, and this time the younger brother of Joseph, Michael Haydn, Johann Michael Haydn, with Crispin Steele Perkins to the fore here, because this is the trumpet concerto in C, Crispin the trumpet solos with the King's Consort.

0: And a little more trumpet today, this time a Crispin Steele Perkins, the soloist for the King's Consort, Robert King, was conducting. Well, some time ago, an album was brought up by Christian Lee on violin, Lars Matheson on piano, discovering Felix Mendelssohn on Decca Classics. Well, one of those discoveries for Christian Lee was the Rondo Capriccioso, and of the second movement from that coming up after the break.
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Lovely playing from Christian Lee, and that Felix Mendelssohn's Rondo Capriccioso, the second movement from it. Lawrence Matheson was the pianist. Well, let's remove the violin and just stay with piano, and this time pianist Vladimir Ashkenazy. And here is one of the 24 Chopin preludes, and this one is one of the most famous of the Chopin works, and the version that I have for you. It's the longest, actually, of the preludes too. Prelude number 15 in D-flat, but we know it as the Raindrop Preludes. Something a little more relaxing for you. Vladimir Ashkenazy on piano.

The longest of the preludes and the favourite of so many, known to bring people to tears sometimes, but certainly a beautiful piece, and it is the Raindrop Prelude, or to give it its listed title, Prelude number 15 in D-flat. Vladimir Ashkenazy was the pianist on that occasion. Okay, looking at the clock, Beg Nuachtagwing, Glahar Treish Shea, August Lanamid, Araig Suaskadishan, Lapisi. Well, first of all, a little bit of Johann Sebastian Bach for you. And then I was thinking, well, maybe a little bit of Brahms might hit the spot, but we'll we'll wait and see. I'll get both in for you, though. And Angela Hewitt is bringing us the Bach. So I'm going to stay with piano for the prelude number 2 in C minor.

0: Johann Sebastian Bach's Prelude number 2 in C minor. Angela Hewitt was the pianist. And Connor had said, what was the Brahms, Norkin? Well, it was piano as well. That I didn't play yet. But that was a toss-up between the two piano pieces there, with Maury Limpany, actually, and the waltz number 15 in A-flat. That was the Brahms piece. Anyhow, that takes us to just 6:30. So, beg Nork to bring Lamora to Raisin Sauce Show.
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8: Rief Skelton and Oyachtera Levig Mars, Wallish. Tasha took a fissing the brown nut, a famous and achor can I had nush to go, Kufaraz and Ard Orosti, or Borgar Vahi Bortadon and Gondard Waha, good as Saint Lambo, Blakini and the Gashat Einarty Scrudom. 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Is it och game with Hirichem the Excelsius, a visit to Sishdem? Gusbin and the Prief Gelta, Agus and I'm Shikan Thrasha, Gomidan Shaglarkin, Agus Egigol.
0: Mora Gurmila Mahagat, Mora the Walish, Ishoman and Nuakta.

Well, I suppose more used to a marching feel when it comes to the works of John Philip Sousa, but that was a tango of sorts, and he called that the Gliding Girl. But gliding our way into the final stretch of music then for this Monday's Classic Drive at Lorcan Murray as we head up towards John Mystery Train, of course, at 7 o'clock. Excuse me. That one, by the way, was the Razumovsky Symphony Orchestra. Keith Bryan was conducting. Well, to Carl Jenkins we go. And no vocals in sight. It's the London Symphony Orchestra with the Allegretto here, the Palladio.

Always nice to bring you a little Jenkins, with or without the vocals, as it were, there without the vocals, the Palladio, and they're the London Symphony Orchestra. Now, 20 minutes to 7 o'clock, how about some Albania, a little Spanish music for you now, and the Triana is what's coming your way now, and the Triana would be, well, it's a piece written by the third and final work from book two of his collection of Spanish music and dances, the Iberia set as we know it. And the Triana is the gypsy quarter in the Spanish city of Seville with flamenco traditions. And the music is a mixture of a Paso Doble and the Sevillanas. And you'll hear castanets adding to the rhythm and a secondary theme using variations used before the original music is reinstated, and also concludes the piece as well. So who's playing it for us today? Well, the version that I have gone for with the Philharmonia Orchestra. This is Fernando Arbo's arrangement, and Jean-Pascal Tortelier is the conductor.

0: From book two of the Iberia Collection, a collection of Spanish music and dances by Isaac Albéniz, and that Triana there for us. Just gone a quarter to, I'll take a break and be back with more music for you in just a moment.
1: Is it just the elderly that get shingles?
2: I'm 65. Fit and healthy. Am I still at risk of shingles?
1: Is shingles just a rash for a few weeks?
2: I have asthma. Am I at increased risk?
3: Over 90% of people over 50 already carry the virus that causes shingles. 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Over 50? Don't underestimate shingles. 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

Edouard Lalo's Concerto Russe, that third movement from the concerto, and Olivier Charlier was the violinist with the BBC Philharmonic Orchestra and on the Chandos label with Olivier, but that was the intermezzo from the work. All right, that Brahms piece, I shouldn't have mentioned it. A couple of you asking about it. Well, I said, can they hear it? And it is Johannes Brahms, waltz number 15 in A flat, and Maura Limpany is the pianist, just a short piece.

Waltz number 15 in A flat. That's Johannes Brahms' work. Amore Limpany was the pianist. Well, some Gabriele Fauré to take us out on the programme today. We land on a French note and turning to his Sicilian with the RTE Concert Orchestra under John Georgiadis. Stand by for John, Mystery Train on the way. Lorcan Murray thanking you for your company, and I look forward to it again tomorrow, 4-7. Till then, enjoy your evening.

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Well, we've all sorts of music tonight between now and 9, and I hope you win some kind of saltas. Let's put it that way.

Well, on Friday was released My Aim Is True, the 49th anniversary edition, which makes some of us feel old. And taken from it, that version of Alison from the original album, and then a version of Watching the Detectives from the Live at Good Afternoon broadcast. 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It was a good way to spend the weekend, I have to tell you. Brought me right back. 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

And that's called Manu de Carnaval, that version from João Donato. Before that, Prince Alla, Then Never Love in Disco Style. And before that, Little Joe and Tradition Skank, Scientist and Pick Up the Dub. Scientist coming to Dublin, I think it's next year. This is Cam Meslian. It's called Gnawen.

with a little table tennis break there from Can Ping Pong. Before that, In the Lassa from Juana Molina. Gnawen from Cam Meslian before that. This is Misha Panfilov. This one's called Full of Life. 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

Well, that was Sun Ra, and That's How I Feel. Sun Ra and his orchestra. Anima before that, from Akumsi. Akuzmi, I keep getting it wrong. It's not Akumsi, it's Akuzmi. With Daniel Brandt in that case. Full of Life before that, from Misha Panfilov. This is Pharoah Sanders and Denby. 6 minutes to 8 on RTE Lyric FM. 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

Bismillahi Rahmani Rahim from Harold Budd with Marianne Brown on saxophone, Lloyd Miles and the Heliocentrics before that, and Nava and Demby from Pharoah Sanders. This is Tom York and Dawn Chorus.

everything in its right place. Radiohead, The Smoke before that from The Smile, and Dawn Chorus from Thom Yorke. And here's Brad Meldon.

And this is Billy Moeller with Jeff Barker, Damian Reed, and Devin Daniels. That was called Those Who Know. This one's called Adaptation. Same lineup, Billy Moeller, Jeff Barker, Damian Reed.

0: sometimes, color images. I get images sometimes, color images.
1: That was the Onyx Collective with the voice of Elvin Jones there. Two from Billy Mulder before that adaptation, and Those Who Know. Going to finish tonight with Elvin Jones, with Jimmy Garrison, Jimmy Garrison Sextet, and McCoy Tyner. It's called Half and Half. Good night all. Thanks for listening. Stay safe. Mind yourselves.

great Horace Silver on Song for My Father in Song for My Father. Before that, the Mary Stokes Band on Hometown Blues, which is available on Bandcamp, and I'd urge you to pick it up. We heard the band in Louisiana Red, Where Is My Friend? And before that, Christine Tobin on her new Pseudologia Fantastica album, The Unraveling. That's also available on Bandcamp. It's also one we'd urge you to pick up. That and the Mary Stokes Band have been linked to on Mastodon. But if you don't want to go through Mastodon, just drop us an email, blue.lyricfm@rte.ie, and we'll send you on the links to them. Hello and welcome to the Blues Tonight. Now, last week, there was the launch of Christine Tobin's new album, Pseudologia Fantastica. That's last Friday.

Friday, the 2nd of October. Christine's press release goes straight to the heart of the matter. She writes, "Pseudology, a fantastic and meaning pathological liar, is a collection of 18 short pieces that navigate troubled waters through the current sea of disinformation and misappropriation of new technologies."

Once again, Christine Tobin's The Unravelling from her new album, Pseudologia Fantastica, working with Kate Short on cello and backing spoken word, and Phil Robson on guitar and electronics, and Christine's on vocals and on spoken word and on keyboards and electronics and tone drum. And our note continues, the multiple sections of Pseudologia Fantastica include spoken word, layered vocals, electronic soundscapes, song, beats and more. It's divided into four parts. Part one, the journey, begins with the solo piano of the unravelling. The melody sets the scene, probing, searching, as if one is trying to find their way out of a maze, only to repeatedly find themselves back at the beginning. And that's what we just heard there in the unravelling. Part two begins our journey into the darkness. What is startling for me is the fact that Christine Tobin is one of the most passionate singers around. But here, the journey begins with dark a cappellas and a sometimes eerie spoken word style rather than any kind of traditional singing. It's quite a chilling narrative as well that explores themes of mystery, paranoia and ultimately the fear of the unknown. And musically, Pseudologia Fantastica showcases Christine Tobin's unique blend of various genres, including blues and jazz and world and experimental musics. And the album generally features a sparse and atmospheric arrangement or arrangement hand, with haunting instrumental inserts, brilliant found sounds and eerie sound effects that all add up to sometimes making this album a very unsettling experience to listen to. Now, Christine travels through the secular and history in words. She also dives into something of the ethnological here. While it's difficult to pinpoint specific influences for this particular album, Christine Tobin's body of work as a whole has been influenced by a wide range of artists, including jazz musicians, poets, and avant-garde composers. And you can glimpse these inspirations in her very distinctive vocal delivery, her poetic lyrics, and willingness to explore unconventional musical arrangements. But, and this is a very big but, that's not the

0: whole story, not by a long shot.
1: It's

What a year this has been. I'm struggling to find words to describe it. Words have lost their meaning. I don't have anything to say. I have no opinion. My whole world's been silenced. I have nothing to say.

0: Beginning was the Word. The Word was aligned with the sacred. Word. W-O-R-D.
1: Words.
0: It's said that we Homo sapiens are the only surviving members of the Homo genus because of the development of language. Language allowed us to move information, take action, share stories, hatch plans, join forces, and cooperate with others. Now, words have lost their meaning. They've become mere word vessels or word shells. What's that expression the Cockneys use? What's that expression the Cockneys
2: use? Can I have a word in your shell?
3: Can I have a word in your shell?
0: The king is pouring poison into the shell. Alas, poor Yorick. I once knew him well. The words mean nothing. All I hear are the words. I think I understand them, but I can't comment or add to them. After I absorb the words, I am empty. My mind is blank. I have nothing to say. All I can speak of is the emptiness.
4: From Christine Tobin's Pseudologia Fantastica new album, Words, Flotsam and Nothing to Say. That's Christine Tobin working closely with Kate Short and Phil Robson. And still on our part two journey, Emptiness, the next music begins, maybe conventionally enough, and certainly by the very unconventional terms that this album embraces, it's conventional. But one quickly realises that this is a wordless song, a lyricless excursion. One has to make leaps here to grasp it. And that leads one to interpret the song metaphorically, something one will have to do several times in this album. Now, I hear a kind of sadness even as the voice soars, but I'm not sure of anything here, especially as music like this throws me back on the very human tendency to fear and be wary of what we don't understand. Lies that follows it is a more straightforward, at least initially, because until one realises that you're being lied to, that the endless repetitions are lies. It's ultimately a thought-provoking song that invites listeners to engage with its lyrics, musical composition and underlying themes, even if you are being lied to. Grace, that follows it, returns us to something of the atmosphere of emptiness. Once again, it's an a cappella voice, and perhaps it has as much to do with the intrinsic power of the source materials, the world around us today, and not just the idea of fusing musics and styles together. But the thing is, forget history and the historical all around us, because what matters is how this music makes you feel, and the emotional and spiritual voyage it allows you to take. This is an album that looks us squarely in the face in the midst of darkness and defeat. Now, it is transformative. It's defiant. It's defiance of the mundane and the meaningless. But you have to work at it. Christine Tobin.

In the distance, words flare. Fragments of fiction swallow their light. I hear the sound of the cuckoo. My mind is on vacation, somewhere in the distance. Keep the words at arm's length. Do not hold them in your embrace. A kiss is not a kiss. A sigh is not a sigh. Everything is fiction. The word is but a lie.

Jessica. That's Christine Tobin working closely with Kate Short and Phil Robson. It's on Bandcamp. We've linked to it on Mastodon. And if you don't want to go through Mastodon, just drop us an email, blue.lyricfm@rte.ie, and more from it tomorrow night, Wednesday night and Thursday night, the rest of the week here. Christine Tobin, Pseudologia Fantastica. It brings Amatus Kia's Wary and Strange album to mind. Wary and Strange is an intensely personal document that plots the realities of being a Southern Black LGBTQ plus woman in songs that groove and tremble as they tell their stories and love and loss and disillusion and hope. I mean, it has it all.

Amethyst Kia and Friends on her wary and strange album Wild Turkey and Fancy Drones. You're on the Blue of the Night here on RTE Lyrica. Apparently World Space Week is this week, and what follows features the Elevation Ensemble, and it's very much in keeping with that. Have a listen to this.

Goro Yamaguchi's Sokako Reibo from the Pale Blue Dot, the Voyager Golden Record reimagined for our time. It's a Japanese traditional piece and it's reinterpreted and arranged by the Elevation Ensemble. And it started out, as I say, as a solo shakuhachi, a type of Japanese flute piece performed by Goro Yamaguchi in a recording made in 1967 in New York. Now, I'm using Karen Dervin's excellent notes here. Karen continues, Yamaguchi was the proponent of the Kinko school of the shakuhachi, so the Sokako Reibo title is most accurate here. Now she goes on into why, etc., in her program notes. And there are many music, pieces of music in the shakuhachi repertoire that depict cranes, the bird, not the building equipment. And Sokako Reibo specifically describes the life of cranes from birth to the flight of young from the nest to the eventual death of the parent cranes. And the Elevation Ensemble is made up of violin, viola, cello, double bass and electronics, and they're taking their cue from a recording like that by Yamaguchi. And by the way, the Elevation Ensemble hail from Galway and are Karen Dervin on violin, Dan Bodwell on double bass, Aoife Burke on cello and Gina Maria McGuinness on violin. And it's part of the Pale Blue Dot, the Voyager Golden Record reimagined for our time, which has newly commissioned Irish music, does amazing recordings, astronomy and visual art too, and I quote again from the booklet notes, to explore humanity's place in the cosmos. And Irish composers Linda Buckley and Jonathan Nangle have written new works for the ensemble alongside newly arranged works inspired by the musical traditions represented by the original Golden Records, which are out in space at the moment. And they include music from Japan, Azerbaijan, Bulgaria and Benin. So, the Pale Blue Dot, the Voyager Golden Record reimagined for our time, brings together, as I say, newly commissioned Irish music, astronomy and visual art to explore humanity's place in the cosmos. Another arresting moment in this project is when the Elevation Ensemble start playing with the voice of Valya Baltskana in the Bulgarian song Islel Ye Del Yu Haidutin. As Karen writes again, Karen Dervin writes, Balanska soars soulfully here in this Bulgarian folk song. It was recorded by American folklorists Ethel Rame and Martin Koenig in 1968 in Smolyan in Bulgaria, and ultimately the recording ended up in the collection of the famous folklorist Alan Lomax, who contributed greatly to the curation of the Golden Record. And Balananska was just 26 years of age when this recording was made. The recording was made in a low-ceilinged classroom accompanied by two Kaba Gaida Bulgarian bagpipes players, Stefan Zamenov and Lazar Kanevsky, and both were miners by profession, the Smolyan area being an intensive industrial mining area at the time. And the song Islel Ye Del Yo Haidutin is about Delio, a rebel leader who was active in the struggle against Ottoman rule in the late 17th and early 18th centuries, and Delio harasses and badgers the occupying troops as forms. This is how he resists, if you like.

Islal Ye Del U Hydutin with Valja Balanska and the Elevation Ensemble. It's from the project The Pale Blue Dot, the Voyager Golden Record reimagined for our time. Now, these live recordings are from Clifton, and that was a gig that was on September 4th. It was the world premiere. But there's a tour coming up from the same ensemble on November 5th. They're in the University of Galway in the afternoon. On November 5th that evening, they're in the Linen Hall Arts Centre in Castlebar in County Mayo. On November 13th, they're in the King House in Boyle in County Roscommon. On December 3rd, they're in Glore in Ennis in County Clare. And on December 4th, they're in the Triskell Arts Centre in Cork. We'll give you more details probably again on Wednesday, but also more as we get closer to the time. 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This is Swiss composer and performing musician Alf Yetzer.

There Was a Time from Alf Yetzer on his album Unfolding. It's on Bandcamp. I'd urge you to hear it. We've linked to it on Mastodon. If you don't want to go through social media, just drop us an email, blue.lyricfm@rte.ie. There Was a Time. The music suggests to me open spaces, night. If you're watching water making ripple patterns or large spaces of improvised music, there's a touch of the endless here. And it's all in this wonderful, clean, recorded sound. Pieces are really excellently engineered. It's the sound quality. There's a nice space definition and to the recorded sound. And Alf Yetzer himself is a multi-instrumentalist, and he brings in his guitar or guitars for the piece Soulbirds. This is an absolutely brilliant song in combining different music forms and making this haunting piece. Alf Yetzer.

0: Soul Birds from Alf Yetzer's Unfolding. It's on Bandcamp. I'd urge you to pick it up if you want. We've linked through it to it on Mastodon. We were happy to send you a link if you don't want to go through Mastodon. Just drop us an email, blue.lyricfm@rte.ie, and more from Unfolding as the weeks go in. 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
2: This Saturday afternoon, we'll meet with Willy Wonka, Cruella de Vil and Catwoman. Audrey Hepburn sings Moon River, Cher is Moonstruck, and Cary Grant is on the run in North by Northwest. Daniel Day-Lewis plays an oil man in There Will Be Blood. 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

Greg Luther Allison on Low Down and Dirty from Reckless. That's the late Luther Allison. He was at his peak then after a series of superb studio albums like Reckless, all made for Alligator Records in America. He climaxes them with this kind of no-holds-barred live album, Songs from the Road, where we're turning to now. And here he's full of fire and emotion. The voice is raw and powerful. His guitar playing is often electrifying. He straddles the thin line between rock and blues here, and he's an absolute master at work. Luther Allison.

late great Luther Allison and band on Songs from the Road. Will It Ever Change? It Hurts Me Too, and Cancel My Check. Louisiana Red, Iverson Minter, was an extraordinary character, another extraordinary character in the blues. I mean, a huge man with slow, deliberate manner. He was a brilliant songwriter who used the tragedies of his own experience to produce a vivid, visceral blues. His dad was lynched literally by the Ku Klux Klan in the States. Now, he had a technique on slide guitar that harkened back to the Delta, but he played it harp and fingerstyle electric guitar too, and he was always had that passionate fun of vocal delivery. And for most of the 1950s he was in the army, but by the end of the decade he was in John Lee Hooker's Detroit band performing as Louisiana Red, and his first solo album Lowdown Back Porch Blues was issued in 1963. Now, there's about 50 albums or so available, and most of the solo albums, as in him alone, are unique because he had his own sense of timing, so he lets rip with utter freedom on them. Now, the thing is, he could also build up a head of steam with a band, as here on Always Play the Blues. This is the album we're turning to now.

The Mary Stokes Band and Clouds of My Heart in Louisiana Red's Alabama Train. Before that, Louisiana Red himself and friends on Always Played the Blues, Mambo Mumbo and The Sun Goes Down. So let's turn to the Mary Stokes Band, and they're absolutely on fire here on this album, Clouds in My Heart. It's a live album recorded in Dublin in Ireland shortly before Christmas in 1999. Mary Stokes, Brian Palm, also guitarist Graham Hines, pianist Dermot Stokes, drummer Arnold Doherty, bassist Ken Matthews, saxophonist Phelim Gormley. There are 14 songs on Clouds in My Heart. There's three originals by Mary Stokes and then versions, and that's loosely putting it, but they're brilliant interpretations of Willie Dixon, Billie Holiday, Memphis Minnie, Billy Boy Arnold and more. This is just one of the great live albums, and you can put it up there with Live and Dangerous or How the West Was Won or Live at the Regal, or if you want Blood, You Got It. You name it, put it there. The Mary Stokes Band, Clouds in My Heart.

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1: High-powered versions of Jimmy Rogers' That Ain't It and Muddy Waters' Clouds in My Heart. That's the Mary Stokes Band on Fire on Clouds in My Heart. Mary Stokes, Brian Palm, Graham Hines, Dermot Stokes, Ona Doherty, Ken Matthews and Phelim Gormley. It's on Bandcamp. I'd urge you to get it. If you want to get it on CD, go to one of the gigs. You could probably, unless you can get it in Tower Records in town in Dublin. Otherwise, we've linked to it through Mastodon. If you don't want to go through Mastodon, just drop us an email, blue.lyricfm@rte.ie. But hear this album, Clouds in My Heart, from the Mary Stokes Band. Just one of the great Horace Silver albums on Blue Note Records is Serenade to a Soul Sister. It was recorded at two separate early 1968 sessions with two mostly different quintets, both featuring trumpeter Charles Tolliver and alternating tenor saxophonists Stanley Turrentine and Benny Maupin, bassists Bob Cranshaw and John Williams, and drummers Mickey Roker and Billy Cobham. And Horace Silver's subtle rhythmic piano style has often been described as funky, and it is. The album's fantastic opener, Psychedelic Sally, is funky with knobs on.

Serenade to a Soul Sister, Jungle Juice and Psychedelic Sally from Horace Silver and Friends on Serenade to a Soul Sister. On air on RT Listen, this is RT Lyric FM and the Blue of the Night, and West Cork Music will be hosting the Raya Quartet, who will perform a treasure trove of great music from the first half of the 20th century. There's a world of quartets, that's the title of their concert series, and includes the Prokofiev First String Quartet, Webern's Langsamersatz, Alois Fleischmann's Quartet Movement, and Ginastera's String Quartet Number 1. The concert's going to take place on Friday, this Friday coming, the 9th of October at 8 o'clock in St. Brendan's Church in Bantry in West Cork, and the tickets are available from westcorkmusic.ie. So here's Prokofiev's First String Quartet.

0: from Prokofiev's first string quartet. That's the second movement with the Pavel Haas quartet. It's going to be played by the Raya Quartet, who are performing a treasure trove of great music from the first half of the 20th century, including works from Webern, from Fleischmann and from Ginastera. Concerts taking place this Friday, it's coming very quickly at 8 o'clock in St. Brendan's Church in Bantry in West Cork. If you're down that way, I would urge you to get along if you can. The concert opens at 8 o'clock, begins at 8 o'clock I should say. 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A quick break and we're coming back in a moment with more Prokofiev.
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2: 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It's our annual celebration of community choral music making around the country. 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

That's the young Vladimir Ashkenazy, the London Symphony Orchestra and Andrei Previn in the opening of Prokofiev's great first piano concerto. On air and RT Listen, this is RT Lyric FM, the Blue of the Night. We're staying with Prokofiev. His piano concerto number 3 in C major, the Opus 26, was completed in 1921, but it hails from sketches that he'd begun in 1913, and of his 5 completed piano concertos, the 3rd is his most popular. It's certainly his most recorded. And it begins slowly, softly. It quickly builds up this head of steam. The piano's entry is very dramatic. And it becomes ever more rhapsodic and tempestuous through its 3 movements. So here's Simon Trpcevsky in Prokofiev.

0: Romeo and Juliet Before Parting from the incredible playing from the Czech Philharmonic Orchestra and Karel and Cheryl. Before that, Simon Trpčevský in the opening of Prokofiev's Piano Concerto No. 3. That ends the Blues and I for this evening. Back with you again tomorrow night at 9. Good night for now.
1: Pop the cork and raise a glass. From Strauss's Champagne Polka to Mozart's famous Champagne Aria. Discover sparkling musical connections in our musical menu. That's 4 to 6 Saturday and Sunday with me, Claudia Boyle. All on Weekend Classics and RTE Lyric FM. 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